93X. I'm Kevin. Yes. Air quality, we got to worry about it. The outside smells like everyone's smoking in a restaurant in the 90s for some reason. Yeah, hopefully you guys are all right. All this weekend, Avenged Sevenfold tickets. That's right, Avenged Sevenfold tickets at the Mystic Lake Amphitheater. You can win your way in. Listen. Just listen. I'm going to do it after 8 p.m. tonight. Listen for that keyword. I'll repeat it more than once. Love this song. This is The Warning, Kerosene.

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4: A better life with Dr. Sanjay Gupta.
5: When we talk about how much exercise someone should get, current guidelines call for about 150 minutes of moderate intensity exercise or 75 minutes of vigorous intensity exercise every week. New study out of the UK makes a strong case for vigorous exercise if and when you can do it. Now, researchers determined that even little bursts of vigorous exercise can significantly reduce someone's risk of 8 different diseases: dementia, type 2 diabetes, fatty liver disease, chronic respiratory disease, chronic kidney disease, immune-mediated inflammatory diseases, major cardiovascular events, and atrial fibrillation. We're not talking about complicated training programs here. Just work with what you can into your everyday life. If you are breathless and unable to speak in complete sentences, then you've hit the mark. I'm Dr. Sanjay Gupta, helping you live a better life.
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Yeah, it has been postponed to Saturday, September 5th. 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

0: 93X, I'm Kevin. Shout-outs and congratulations in order to two local heroes graduating from the FBI National Academy. Commander Jeff Leopold of the Dakota County Sheriffs and Lieutenant Derek Peters of the Anoka County Sheriffs. Yeah, appreciate you guys. Thank you for everything you guys do.
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2: 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They smooth texted them into us, Cubby. Some of the perks, like Gas Pipe Jesus, who says, are there perks to installing gas lines when it's 104 degrees out? No. But is the pay worth it? 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

0: 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Except us. Here's more rock. Just 'cause.
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Yes! Oh, I love it! Metallica. Can you tell I've had caffeine late in the afternoon and it is kicking in? All right. If you like Metallica, I'm pretty sure you also like Avenged Sevenfold. Yeah, the Venn diagrams, their circles interact. All right, you can win your way into Avenged Sevenfold coming up at the Mystic Lake Amphitheater, and that is all this weekend. But your most immediate opportunity is about 20 minutes away. Listen for that keyword. I say it, you text it in.

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5: I don't know about you, but my social media feeds are flooded with lotions and potions and gadgets, all promising to unlock different components of longevity. But if you log off, take a step back from all the hype, you'll find that the actual keys to a longer, healthier life are hiding in plain sight. There are four of them. Number one, nutrition. The Mediterranean diet really is the gold standard. Number two, exercise. You should be getting 150 minutes of moderate intensity exercise or 75 minutes of vigorous intensity exercise every week, plus strength training and stretching. Number three, sleep. Sleep is when your body and your brain repair themselves. You should be getting 7 to 9 hours a night. And finally, number four, often gets forgotten, socialization. It's not a bonus. It's a necessity for a healthy life, finding a sense of community, purpose, and belonging. I'm Dr. Sanjay Gupta, helping you live a better life.
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0: Ow!
1: We know because we poked him. 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
0: Ah, okay. Gosh, you proved your point. I think you nicked a nipple. By the North.

0: One more time. Here's that keyword to win your way in, and we'll be dropping these all weekend long. All right, so if you don't get in now, got another shot throughout Saturday and Sunday. 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
2: 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They smooth texted them into us, Cubby. Some of the perks. Like Gas Pipe Jesus, who says, are there perks to installing gas lines when it's 104 degrees out? No. But is the pay worth it? 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
19: When we talk about how much exercise someone should get, current guidelines call for about 150 minutes of moderate intensity exercise or 75 minutes of vigorous intensity exercise every week. New study out of the UK makes a strong case for vigorous exercise if and when you can do it. Now, researchers determined that even little bursts of vigorous exercise can significantly reduce someone's risk of 8 different diseases: dementia, type 2 diabetes, fatty liver disease, chronic respiratory disease, chronic kidney disease, immune-mediated inflammatory diseases, major cardiovascular events, and atrial fibrillation. We're not talking about complicated training programs here. Just work with what you can into your everyday life. If you are breathless and unable to speak in complete sentences, then you've hit the mark. I'm Dr. Sanjay Gupta, helping you live a better life.
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93X, I know people were bummed out. 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Creed will be there. Yeah, it is postponed. 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New stuff now from President. 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

93X. So we didn't get to do the half-assed morning show Summer Bash last night. 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But half-assed morning show still at a show today. Yeah, fresh podcast is up. They're getting into everything, including how you have to keep certain things indoors. Being trapped inside of a porta potty? That's the worst kind of indoors you could be in.

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16: As someone who's been married nearly 25 years, I'll tell you, there's a lot of great things about having a spouse. And according to a new study out of the University of Miami Health System, marriage might even be linked to a lower risk of cancer. Why? Well, the researchers said people who are married are less likely to engage in risky behavior. They're more likely to get a nudge to go to regular preventive medicine appointments and screenings. And they have a partner to share the load of family obligations, household chores, and finances. No one is saying you should get married in the pursuit of better health. But if you are single, how can you build a strong support system to maybe get some of these same benefits? Do your own research, find out what's important, and then hold members of your squad accountable and let them hold you accountable as well. That can provide a lot of support. I'm Dr. Sanjay Gupta, helping you live a better life.
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1: 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All right, in the next little bit, we will do a song from Candlebox. Some people out in Shakopee need to hear that. We will do a song about someone's mom. For listeners of the Half-Assed Morning Show, it is not Josh's mom, but someone else's mom. We'll get to that. Right now, new stuff from 3 Days Grace. This is Don't Want to Go Home.

does Stacy feel about that? Fountains of Wayne. That is Fountains of Wayne, Stacy's mom. No, not Josh's mom. From the half-assed morning show. Everyone's in on that joke. Are we all in on that joke? Hopefully Josh is in on that joke. I hope he's in on that joke. Yeah. 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

0: That is one of the best bands to say their name out loud. Hoobastank. It's just fun to say. Say it with me right now. 3, 2, 1. Hoobastank. Makes you feel a little bit better right after you say it. It's one of those fun words to say, like gazebo. See? Fun. We're supposed to have fun. We're allowed to have fun. Do we have to pay for the fun?
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2: Very interesting. Reading through some of the perks that you folks enjoy at your current occupation. They smooth texted them into us, Cubby. Some of the perks, like Gas Pipe Jesus, who says, are there perks to installing gas lines when it's 104 degrees out? No. But is the pay worth it? 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

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This is 93X.

93X, I'm Kevin. Yes, over on our Facebook page, it's National Tattoo Day. You guys are showing off your tattoos that you have that you like. But what about the ones you don't like? Come on, where's the name of your ex on your lower back? Yeah, the regrettable tramp stamp. Where's that at? Are we still allowed to call it that?

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Blink-182. They're doing some type of collaboration with Pac-Man. Yeah, the video game Pac-Man. I don't know if this means they get to have their own Pac-Man video game, but I would be into that. Tom DeLonge just eating little dots on a screen. Sure, why not? Two songs from now, something ridiculous. Kids misbehaving with electronic scooters. We'll talk about it. Oh, over there in Blaine, they're in trouble. Yeah, we'll go there. 93X.

0: 93X, I love this clip from Care 11. It is about the problem with the middle school children on the e-scooters over in Blaine. 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
1: Throw a 12, 13-year-old that hasn't had the education on how to drive and just say, figure it out.
2: 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Figure it out there, bud.
1: They don't have the skills to be able to react to something really quick. It's when the kids are riding two up on the scooters. They've hit parked vehicles.
0: That's right. Practice proper scooter safety, or we're going to have to launch a new campaign that has to be catchy, like Neuter Your Scooter.

0: 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Appointment listening, 10 to midnight, The Pit with Cato and Graham. This week, they're talking to Jacob Bannon of Converge about their two albums released this year and so much more, plus heavy music from Entombed and Gore and Deftones. Yeah, it's very heavy. It's all sponsored by Live Nation's Loathe Show, All Under Heaven, August 1st at the Fillmore. You can win tickets as well. Yeah, that's tomorrow night, 10 to midnight, right here on 93X, The Pit.
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2: Very interesting. Reading through some of the perks that you folks enjoy at your current occupation. They smooth-texted them into us, Cubby. Some of the perks. Like Gas Pipe Jesus, who says, are there perks to installing gas lines when it's 104 degrees out? No. But is the pay worth it? 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

some people still asking, maybe you didn't see the post. 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Here's Tim Montana.

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Less falling away

If Nikki Sixx can make it through 1986, you can make it through today. 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

Jam 93X. I'm Kevin. You may have seen the news. They're getting a reboot, a relaunch, if you will, of Nightmare on Elm Street. Yeah, give me a bunch of CGI. Don't make it too dark. Make it fun and campy. Give him cool catchphrases when he's, you know, chasing after a teenager with his finger claws or whatever. Like, welcome to prime time, B-word. I think I would get yelled. I would get yelled at, right? If I said that? Whatever. This band loves horror movies. It's Ice Nine Kills, 93X.

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4: A better life with Dr. Sanjay Gupta.
5: You know, it's funny, when I think back to what the typical American dinner looked like when you and I were kids, there's usually some kind of meat featured at the center of the plate. Vegetables are there, but often thought of as a side dish. More and more, though, we are coming to realize that a plant-based diet, with little or no meat even, is going to be a healthier way to eat for just about everyone. New study out of the University of Hawaii Cancer Center found that eating a high-quality plant-rich diet that includes whole grains, vegetables, and fruits may prevent cognitive impairment even when people start that diet in their late 50s and 60s. Yeah, it's important to make sure you're getting enough protein, fats, complex carbohydrates. Just because you cut out or even cut back on meat, though, is not a license to eat whatever you want. Focus on eating whole, real foods. I'm Dr. Sanjay Gupta, helping you live a better life.
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93X on Kevin. Oh, no, my mom's here. Sweetie, my little Kevin from heaven. Why is Dexter and his Moonrocks buddies, why are they freaking out in that song? Why are they freaking out? I don't know. Maybe because they're like all of us. They have like college debt. You don't have that? Oh, no, sweetie. Your father and I just, you know, we lived in a better time, you know. We're living now, though. Yeah. But you're not, like, you know, living with the money that other people have to have now. You don't. All right, this next band's called Orgy. What is the name of that group?

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2: Very interesting. 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They smooth texted them into us, Cubby. Some of the perks, like Gas Pipe Jesus, who says, are there perks to installing gas lines when it's 104 degrees out? No. But is the pay worth it? Also, no.
3: I was excited for him for a second.
2: Right, so some of you were a little sarcastic about this. That's okay.
3: I would have had no idea.
2: Delivery drivers have perks. Job, Josh, delivery drivers have perks on the job. Josh is what I meant to say.
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93X, this air quality situation, it continues to get nasty. Yeah, got those fires up in the north. And we're going to have hazardous or unhealthy for suggestive groups air quality. The Pollution Control Agency letting us know that we have a new air quality alert for portions of Minnesota and northeastern Minnesota until 11 a.m. on Monday, including Brainerd, Hinckley, Bemidji, East Grand Forks, Moorhead, International Falls, Two Harbors, Ely, Duluth, and more. Yeah, this is going to be annoying.

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0: Always Let You Down was conceived when Bill Murray and Jeremy from A Day to Remember ran into each other at the gym. They decided to do a song together that day.
2: Two. 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
2: I'm Derek Madden. Here's what's up. If there's one thing every modern musician wants to avoid, it's being online when the Swifties are mad at you. Well, Kurt Hammett is currently living that nightmare. The guitarist wore a Taylor Swift is a CIA PSYOP shirt on stage in Budapest recently, and he will not wear a t-shirt ironically referencing Taylor if the Swifties have anything to say about it. Metallica will be playing the Sphere in Vegas this fall, and I'm going to change the subject while my mentions are still clean.
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1: Very interesting. Reading through some of the perks that you folks enjoy at your current occupation. They smooth texted them into us, Cubby. Some of the perks, like Gas Pipe Jesus, who says, are there perks to installing gas lines when it's 104 degrees out? No. But is the pay worth it? Also, no.
2: I was sorry. Excited for him for a second.
1: Right, so some of you were a little sarcastic about this. 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
1: 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Josh is what I meant to say.
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9: We talk a lot here about ultra-processed foods and the many ways in which they can negatively impact your health. They've been linked to weight gain, obesity, type 2 diabetes, cardiovascular disease, even cancer. And now a new study out of UCSF found that high ultra-processed food intake was associated with something called intramuscular fat, which is exactly what it sounds like. That's fat inside your muscles, which can cause them to become weaker. Now, in this particular study, the researchers noticed more wear and tear and pain in people's knees because of weakened thigh muscles. Cutting back on ultra-processed foods isn't easy. The CDC estimates at least half the calories in our diet come from ultra-processed foods. But if you're looking to eat cleaner, cutting out sugar-sweetened beverages, that may be the best number one thing you can do to try and get started. I'm Dr. Sanjay Gupta, helping you live a better life.
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1: Very interesting. Reading through some of the perks that you folks enjoy at your current occupation. They smooth texted them into us, Cubby. Some of the perks. Like Gas Pipe Jesus, who says, are there perks to installing gas lines when it's 104 degrees out? No. But is the pay worth it? Also, no.
2: I was excited for him for a second.
1: All right, so some of you were a little sarcastic about this. 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
1: Delivery drivers have perks, job. Josh, delivery drivers have perks on the job. Josh is what I meant to say.
2: Yep.
1: Like, for example, this guy says, free bottles of apple juice left behind from the other drivers.
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9: A Better Life with Dr. Sanjay Gupta.
10: When you need your body to perform, but some of your muscles are having trouble, other muscles can sometimes help compensate. This is a great thing short term, but long term it can lead to serious and even chronic aches and pains. So if you've got nagging stiffness or irritation somewhere, don't push through it. Try to figure out why it's happening and how you can correct it. Strength and conditioning specialist Dana Santa says, performing exercises at a deliberate tempo makes it easier to notice when the wrong muscles are taking over, and also gives the intended muscles a chance to engage before that compensation kicks in. Dana suggests that starting with primary movement patterns such as squatting, hinging, pushing, pulling, rotating, and core can help make compensation easiest to identify and to address. I'm Dr. Sanjay Gupta, helping you live a better life.
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16: We talk a lot here about ultra-processed foods and the many ways in which they can negatively impact your health. They've been linked to weight gain, obesity, type 2 diabetes, cardiovascular disease, even cancer. And now a new study out of UCSF found that high ultra-processed food intake was associated with something called intramuscular fat, which is exactly what it sounds like. That's fat inside your muscles, which can cause them to become weaker. Now, in this particular study, the researchers noticed more wear and tear and pain in people's knees because of weakened thigh muscles. Cutting back on ultra-processed foods isn't easy. The CDC estimates at least half the calories in our diet come from ultra-processed foods. But if you're looking to eat cleaner, cutting out sugar-sweetened beverages, that may be the best number one thing you can do to try and get started. I'm Dr. Sanjay Gupta, helping you live a better life.
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1: Very interesting. Reading through some of the perks that you folks enjoy at your current occupation. They smooth texted them into us, Cubby. Some of the perks, like Gas Pipe Jesus, who says, are there perks to installing gas lines when it's 104 degrees?

If we can make your day better, faster, or louder, then our work is done. Actually, if that happens, let us know. I mean, we like to take a nap.

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1: A better life with Dr. Sanjay Gupta.
2: When we talk about how much exercise someone should get, current guidelines call for about 150 minutes of moderate intensity exercise or 75 minutes of vigorous intensity exercise every week. New study out of the UK makes a strong case for vigorous exercise if and when you can do it. Now, researchers determined that even little bursts of vigorous exercise can significantly reduce someone's risk of 8 different diseases: dementia, type 2 diabetes, fatty liver disease, chronic respiratory disease, chronic kidney disease, immune-mediated inflammatory diseases, major cardiovascular events, and atrial fibrillation. We're not talking about complicated training programs here. Just work with what you can into your everyday life. If you are breathless and unable to speak in complete sentences, then you've hit the mark. I'm Dr. Sanjay Gupta, helping you live a better life.
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1: 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Reading through some of the perks that you folks enjoy at your current occupation. They smooth texted them into us, Cubby. Some of the perks, like Gas Pipe Jesus, who says, are there perks to installing gas lines when it's 104 degrees out? No. But is the pay worth it? Also, no.
2: I was excited for him for a second.
1: All right, so some of you were a little sarcastic about this. That's okay.
2: I would have had no idea.
1: Delivery drivers have perks. Job, Josh, delivery drivers have perks on the job. Josh is what I meant to say.
2: Yep.
1: Like, for example, this guy says, free bottles of apple juice left behind from the other drivers.
3: Definitely apple juice.
2: It's always so warm and bitter.
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9: 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But every night when you go to get some Z's, how often do you really think about the temperature in your bedroom? Temperature may be one of the most underappreciated factors in sleep. That's according to the Senior Vice President of Research and Scientific Affairs at the National Sleep Foundation. We often hear about lights and screens and stress, but even modest changes in temperature and airflow can influence both how quickly you fall asleep and how deeply you stay asleep. Most experts will recommend a room temperature of 60 to 67 degrees Fahrenheit. You might also experiment with your sheets and what you actually wear to bed. Play around a bit and see what improves your sleep. You might be delightfully surprised. I'm Dr. Sanjay Gupta, helping you live a better life.
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1: Very interesting. Reading through some of the perks that you folks enjoy at your current occupation. They smooth texted them into us, Cubby. Some of the perks. Like Gas Pipe Jesus, who says, are there perks to installing gas lines when it's 104 degrees out? No. But is the pay worth it? Also, no.
2: I was excited for him for a second.
1: Right, so some of you were a little sarcastic about this. That's okay.
2: I would have had no idea.
1: Delivery drivers have perks. Josh, delivery drivers have perks on the job. Josh is what I meant to say.
2: Yep.
1: Like, for example, this guy says, free bottles of apple juice left behind from the other drivers.
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19: We talk a lot here about ultra-processed foods and the many ways in which they can negatively impact your health. They've been linked to weight gain, obesity, type 2 diabetes, cardiovascular disease, even cancer. And now a new study out of UCSF found that high ultra-processed food intake was associated with something called intramuscular fat, which is exactly what it sounds like. That's fat inside your muscles, which can cause them to become weaker. Now, in this particular study, the researchers noticed more wear and tear and pain in people's knees because of weakened thigh muscles. Cutting back on ultra-processed foods isn't easy. The CDC estimates at least half the calories in our diet come from ultra-processed foods. But if you're looking to eat cleaner, cutting out sugar-sweetened beverages, that may be the best number one thing you can do to try and get started. I'm Dr. Sanjay Gupta, helping you live a better life.

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1: Very interesting. Reading through some of the perks that you folks enjoy at your current occupation. They smooth texted them into us, Cubby. Some of the perks. Like Gas Pipe Jesus, who says, are there perks to installing gas lines when it's 104 degrees out? No. But is the pay worth it? Also, no.
2: I was excited for him for a second.
1: Right, so some of you were a little sarcastic about this. That's okay.
2: I would have had no idea.
1: Delivery drivers have perks. Josh, delivery drivers have perks on the job. Josh is what I meant to say.
2: Yep.
1: Like, for example, this guy says, free bottles of apple juice left behind from the other drivers.
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6: A better life with Dr. Sanjay Gupta.
7: When you need your body to perform, but some of your muscles are having trouble, other muscles can sometimes help compensate. This is a great thing short term, but long term it can lead to serious and even chronic aches and pains. So if you've got nagging stiffness or irritation somewhere, don't push through it. Try to figure out why it's happening and how you can correct it. Strength and conditioning specialist Dana Santa says, performing exercises at a deliberate tempo makes it easier to notice when the wrong muscles are taking over, and also gives the intended muscles a chance to engage before that compensation kicks in. Dana suggests that starting with primary movement patterns such as squatting, hinging, pushing, pulling, rotating, and core can help make compensation easiest to identify and to address. I'm Dr. Sanjay Gupta, helping you live a better life.
8: 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Okay, interruptions are over now. Here's more... 93X.

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0: The home of the half-assed morning show. 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
2: All right, let's go ahead with this. We might as well just welcome to the half-assed morning show. It's our Monday program, and you know what? It ain't so bad. Sometimes cracking the mics on this pig at 5:40. Well, today it's 5:43. Sometimes it's just the last thing I want to do, but today it ain't so bad. And I think that's because I've still got such a good feeling from last Friday. And those good vibes have carried over to today. For those of you who missed it, I'm sorry. Maybe next time. But for those of you who did join us this past Friday on our post-Independence Day booze cruise, you were a damn fine crowd.
3: Yeah.
2: You've given me a good feeling that has stuck. And that good feeling absolutely helped me, Josh. It helped me to roll out of bed this morning without thoughts of violence.
4: Oh, that's great.
2: So
4: and
2: thank
4: what a change
2: you.
4: That is.
2: Yeah.
4: That's awesome.
2: Without fantasies of terrible violence. I appreciate it, everybody. Friday was just a riot. I really think it was one of the best boat parties we've had to date.
4: Yeah, I don't want to, you know, put any bad light on any of the other ones because they've all been great. I've mentioned many times.
2: They weren't all great.
4: Well, early on, some of them were bad. I mean,
2: yeah.
4: I'm just thinking recent memory, they've
2: recent,
4: been great.
2: Yeah.
4: And where was I going with that now?
2: Something about the good vibes?
4: Yeah. So, I guess basically, it was probably the best one we've ever had.
2: Oh.
4: I absolutely loved it. Lost my voice at the end of it, like usual. I have a weak baby voice.
5: Yeah, that happens to me, too, though. It's all right.
4: Oh, I didn't know that. Yours, too?
5: Yeah, because you have to talk a little bit louder, and that ruins my voice for me. And I usually don't talk for, you know, that many hours straight, consecutively, nonstop.
2: I met this guy, and I met that gal.
5: The shirts were so awesome.
2: You know, I met some people for the first time, and then there were others that I had met before, but it really was one pleasant encounter after another. So thank you for everything.
5: And there was mac and cheese, so that was pretty cool.
4: Yeah, it was different food this year. That was cool. A lot of people brought that up, that, you know, nothing against hot dogs or anything, but they thought it was a nice variety. I got to keep my status as Nick's best friend because I now own a zero-turn lawnmower.
5: I'm so happy for you.
4: Yes.
5: Yay.
2: Yeah, you tried to pull this off Friday. That doesn't count.
4: It does count. Listeners said this counts. I was gifted a little Kubota zero-turn lawnmower toy.
5: Oh, shut up.
4: And right here. Oh, you didn't see this?
2: Oh, you weren't aware of the bit.
5: No.
4: Yeah, I brought it in with me. I tried mowing the lawn with it yesterday. It took 14 hours.
5: Yeah, I bet.
4: This is only like 2 inches long.
5: Dude, I was so excited because we just acquired a riding lawnmower. We didn't buy it. It was like from my husband's parents. So I thought like, oh my gosh, yay, we can talk about how great it is to not have to use a push mower, but never mind.
6: I knew the bit, never actually, mind. But the genuine excitement in your voice and happiness for Josh was adorable.
5: I was so excited. Dude, I was so excited to ask him questions off air, like, where'd you get it? How much did it run you?
4: if I got a bigger one, Lano Equipment, 3 locations, lanoequip.com. But yeah, this one, you know, it's a little 2-incher, and this guy was so nice to give this to me. And I believe, Dana, you had an accompanying gift from the same person.
6: Oh, did I?
4: He gave you a T-shirt?
6: Oh, you did? Yes, okay. Well, I didn't realize that they were one in the same person. I thought you meant, like, I also got some type of toy car.
5: Oh, yeah, like, he brought it with him.
4: So, but
5: what was the T-shirt?
4: Tell everyone what the T-shirt said.
6: Yeah, the T-shirt said, best friend runner-up.
4: So, you are still the runner-up, and I still hold the crown as Nick's best friend, because I have a zero-turn mower. Nick said if I don't get one, I can no longer be his best friend.
6: Well, I believe the ruling is up to the best friend over there.
2: Right.
4: Well, I don't understand
2: this victory parade that's happening right now because I'm sorry, Cubby, but I'm going to go ahead and say that a toy mower does not count.
4: Well, you never said that at first.
2: I think you understood what I meant.
4: You're changing the rules.
2: I didn't make any rules. I think it was very clear what I meant. A toy mower is not going to cut it.
4: Wow.
2: We still have the whole summer to decide this.
4: Wow. What if I got another one? What if I had two exactly like this?
2: Can I see that real quick?
4: Yeah,
2: your toy zero-turn lawnmower?
4: Oop. Got a little too much gusto.
5: Yeah, that's aggressive.
4: You just threw my brand new toy in the garbage.
2: I didn't throw it. I dropped it into the garbage.
4: That's not fair. Why would you do something
6: Those
4: like
6: good
4: that?
6: Monday vibes are already dead.
5: That's so perfect.
4: Hey, I got to ask you something.
2: Yes. I'm grabbing your mower. You can have it
4: Is
2: back.
4: Is there chew spit in there?
2: No.
4: Okay,
2: no.
4: Not yet.
2: No, not yet.
4: Did they put photos online, and if so, how much crap am I getting?
2: This is adorable, this little cute zero-turn mower.
4: I love that
2: This
4: thing.
2: Is the first I've had the chance to get a close look at it.
5: I don't think there's any photos of you that I saw yet, Josh. Good, it's mostly just listeners, so you're in the clear.
4: But let's keep it that way.
5: Let me check. I don't know. I could be wrong.
4: I'd like to keep it that way, because usually the day after the boat cruise is when I get ripped on a lot.
5: Yeah.
4: For good reason.
5: People came up to me and were saying things. It was very rude.
2: Oh, I haven't seen any pictures at all of Friday night's event. What other experiences did you have, Josh? I mean, you're always the dude who, I mean, you don't rest until you've had a conversation with every swinging D or V that stops by to see you. The rest of us do try to kind of get lost now and again.
5: Yeah, I can't stick around you for too long, Josh, or else I just have too many conversations with people. It's exhausting.
2: At the end of the cruise, I just was making a beeline out of there, and you seemed to have so much you wanted to tell me. So what are there any other experiences that stuck out other than this little toy lawnmower gimmick that you thought had gotten you off the hook?
4: More than anything, I just wanted to see, because unfortunately I don't get to talk to you guys a ton at these things, but I just wanted to see your experience, how it was. I never made it up to the top.
6: You didn't make it further than 10 feet from the start of the boat.
4: That's true. Actually, I never made it to the middle part either, now that you mention it.
6: Talk to Josh was like the line for Santa Claus at the mall.
4: Nah, there was no line. Anybody that was there thought I was Ashley. Anybody that was interested.
2: That is how it usually happens. You take about 6 steps onto the scene, whether it be a boat or a parking lot or whatever. You take a handful of steps in and you stay put. And you really do enjoy talking with as many people as possible. I made it to the top deck for about 10 minutes. It was way too hot.
5: Yeah.
2: Way too loud, so I brought myself back down to the air conditioning. I'm just curious if there was anything else that stood out for you.
4: I mean, yeah, there was a couple things. I don't know if people want me to say necessarily what they brought up, but there were some things that really meant a lot to me. People sharing stories about themselves, and it was a blast. I mean, really, everybody I talked to, I could have talked to forever. They were awesome. You know, we were trying to get to visit with as many people as we could to thank folks for coming, and I don't know, thank you to everybody for being so cool, and it was great. I think, the best one we've ever had.
2: One of the biggest reasons, one of the main reasons or biggest reasons why I think there was such a good vibe on the boat, and it's carried over to today, was some news that Ashley received Friday before the cruise. If you feel like sharing that with us, it did put everybody in a little bit of a better frame of mind.
5: Yeah. I might cry, which is pretty good because I haven't cried on air like this whole time. But we found out that my son's bone marrow biopsy is clear and that he doesn't have a gene marker in his tumor, which makes it more likely for cancer to come back. He doesn't have that either. And so, yeah, he has no more cancer.
2: Your son got a clean bill of health on Friday before we went on the cruise, and so many people did ask me about it, and they would ask me if it was okay to ask you about it, and I told them what I knew, and I said, absolutely, approach Ashley, tell her how you feel, or she's welcoming conversation on the topic, and our listening audience approved what we have already known for many, many years. I mean, they're good people who truly care, and I thought it was great that so many folks were able to express that to you on Friday.
5: Yeah. Everyone was so, so nice about it. It was awesome. And I love any excuse to be able to talk about my son. So I was able to talk about him all night.
2: Yeah, you've picked up some of those typical parental traits. You're just looking for a reason to talk about your kid.
5: He's so wonderful. Definitely one of the best days of probably the best day of my life.
4: I'm going to throw that on for myself, too. That news was awesome. It made Friday night even better. There was a couple of times that I had to hold back a little bit. One time I kind of got teary-eyed from somebody telling me a story, and I'm like, my God, I'm going to be crying in front of a bunch of people that I haven't met yet.
2: You laughed, you cried.
4: Yeah, it was awesome.
2: You lost your voice.
4: I did.
6: You got a boner.
5: Yep.
4: I did not get a boner. Never once.
2: You know, someone mentioned the Attitude Shirt Showdown, so we asked everybody to go ahead and wear their favorite Attitude shirt to the cruise. It was funny. As soon as I got out the car and had a conversation with our promotions director, Amy. Amy said, hey, everything's going well. You know, I think she told me Josh has made his way down the road to the freight house if you want to go have a quick beer before we take off. And she said, my only complaint is I don't know how I'm going to post any pictures of this party. And I said, well, what do you mean? And she said, well, the Attitude shirts, a lot of them are so filthy. I'm going to have to blur them all out in order to post them on the internet. There was some really funny stuff coming from these Attitude shirts. Some of the stuff that really grabbed me were the homemade T-shirts. There were some of you who...
4: There were a lot of those, weren't there?
5: Yeah, they're so good.
2: There were some of you who went ahead and made your own T-shirt based on show-related material. T-shirts based on past stories that have been told on this here radio show. My two favorites that I can remember was a T-shirt that on the front, it simply said, psst. And on the back, it said, could have killed you, which is a reference to a kid that I grew up with who dressed up as a ninja almost every day and threatened our lives.
5: No joke, I was going to make that T-shirt. So
4: were you really?
5: Glad I didn't after I saw that.
4: That's funny.
2: Another listener wore a T-shirt where on the front it says corporate radio rules.
5: Oh, I missed that one.
2: And on the back it said, we win again. If you don't know those
4: that
2: stories.
4: Red Butcher Jesus made
2: yes,
4: that one, actually.
2: I'm sure,
5: oh, he's so good.
2: Yeah. I'm sure we'll share those stories again soon enough. The other, there was an endless amount of funny Attitude T-shirts. A bit that I'm not a huge fan of, but maybe I've changed my opinion now. One that grabbed me, and there were multiple people wearing this T-shirt that said, this orgy is off to a really slow start.
4: There, did you see the couple? The guy had a shirt that said, I put the D in freedom, and then the woman he was with said freedom on her shirt.
5: Yes, yeah.
2: I missed that.
5: There's a picture of them up on the 93X Facebook.
4: Oh, is there? Okay.
2: Yep. So there are pictures being posted already on our website, on Facebook?
5: I know for sure on Facebook. I don't know how to get to them on the website, surprisingly.
4: Oh, I thought of it. Here's one I wanted to bring up.
2: Yes.
4: I met a race car driver.
2: And
4: he races up at Brainerd.
2: Wow.
4: We didn't get a huge chance to talk, and I'm going to go watch him, one of his races. And so if he happens to be listening or the crew he was with, they said they emailed me, but I didn't get it. So I don't want him to think I'm ignoring him because I can't wait to go watch him. So he's like a 10-time champ, and he was saying I could come up and take a look at his car and stuff. So
2: I'll be damned.
4: I want to bring some friends up there and watch him race, but I missed the email, so I don't have a way to contact him.
2: I found out on the cruise that I had been in a car accident.
4: Oh, yeah.
5: Wait, what?
4: So did I. I found out you'd been in a car accident.
2: Well, was it you, Josh, that told me this story?
4: Yeah.
2: Someone approached you and said, how's Nick doing since the car accident?
4: I met a guy in the bathroom, you know, where a lot of guys meet. And, you know, I asked him, oh, you're going to be on the cruise? He had one of those shirts on, you know, an Attitude shirt. And he said, yeah, I'm glad I ran into you. I wanted to see how Nick's doing. And I said, oh, you know, I appreciate you asking. He's doing good.
2: Yeah.
5: What?
4: And, he said, well, you know, I mean, since the car accident. And I thought, did I take a hit to the head? And I told him, like,
2: the incident.
4: I got to be honest. I don't know anything about a car accident. Like, unless he got in one on the way here, I don't think there's been a... He's like, oh, I heard that he was in a car accident.
2: And probably you guys, was the Reddit crowd maybe started that rumor or something.
4: That's crazy. I'm sure, yeah, I'm sure it was something like that.
2: I appreciate the...
4: He was very concerned.
2: I appreciate the concern. I, as far as I know, I have not been in a car accident since I was 12 or something along the... I think I was 12 or 13. Yeah, I've had an issue or two here lately, but it had nothing to do with a car wreck. That kind of stuff cracks me up.
4: Yeah,
6: well, if it's on Reddit, it has to be true.
5: I don't know for sure
4: if it was Reddit. He mentioned that.
2: Oh, I'm just taking a guess. Yeah,
5: I thought I definitely missed something, or maybe I for a second I thought maybe somebody hit your car in the parking lot while you were on the booze cruise. So then you found out when you left, like, oh, I got into an accident, but. I'm glad to hear you didn't get into a car accident.
2: No, I'm glad
4: that I wouldn't have forgot such a thing.
2: Yeah, yeah. I mean, there's no way you would have forgotten.
5: No, you would have sent him like cookies or flowers or something.
4: That's true. I got him mixed nuts from his last thing. Did you go through those nice mixed nuts yet?
2: The last time, yeah, I had some.
4: A week or two ago.
2: Had some issues a week or two ago, and Josh got me a big bucket of mixed nuts. No, I have not gone through all of them. But I'm enjoying.
4: But you have open. You've cracked them open. Okay,
2: oh,
4: good.
2: I love. Oh, I'll cashews, almonds.
4: I'll eat all of them.
2: Pistachios.
4: I love
2: this,
4: them.
2: That, all of them.
4: You know, I was shopping with my wife, and she started reaching for the unsalted ones, and I thought,
5: what
4: did I marry here?
2: Yeah.
4: Why do they even sell that?
2: That's not right.
4: It doesn't make sense. Give me the extra salted ones
5: yeah.
4: for a guy.
2: So there you go. We had a wonderful time Friday.
5: Do they make extra salted ones? They should.
2: And extra salted.
6: You can just add your own.
5: I've done that before. It doesn't stick the same.
6: Yeah, that's a good point.
2: You know, we have a lot of fun back and forth talking about, you know, our booze cruises. We'd like everyone to be adults about it. That was the slogan we had on the T-shirts that were sold Friday night. And thank you for grabbing up those T-shirts. That's a little extra beer money that I could use this time of year. We joke around about... Let's keep the noise down. Let's behave ourselves. And, I mean, my damn, it was just a great crowd. And it was really fitting, I think, Josh, that with the theme of Friday's cruise being let's be adults about this, it was fitting that the boat, which was scheduled to return to the dock at 10 p.m., got back at 9:45.
4: Yeah, what?
5: Yeah, I was it confused
4: seemed like
5: by that.
4: We were getting ready at like 9:35 to start docking, and I thought, I'm like, my gosh, that went really fast. And somebody said, no, we're early for some reason.
2: It was beautiful.
4: Usually they're on the nuts.
2: Perfect.
4: Speaking of nuts.
2: Maybe that was a joke played by the captain that we weren't aware of. Like, he was playing by the theme of the party. Like, let's be adults. Let's even get done
5: early. I could
2: early.
5: See him doing that,
2: I had
5: too.
2: No problem with that.
4: It's funny. I don't know if he wants me to say his Jesus name or not, but a guy came up to me at the end of the cruise. He's like, hey, I got to get something off my chest. He's like, I know the slogan. I know it's let's be adults about this, but I was up top and I was not an adult for a while. I guess he like maybe he had his shirt off and was dancing like crazy, got a little too much to drink.
2: Yeah, that top deck, that top deck crowd. Sorry, I didn't get to know many of yous up there. Like I said, I made it about 10 minutes. It was too warm and too loud, and I said, F it. I'm going to play Cubby version 2. This time around, I'm going to stay in the air conditioning, which we did.
4: Yeah, it was uncomfortable out there for sure.
2: Offended millennial Jesus wants to know, okay, if it wasn't a car accident, was it a skydiving accident?
4: Oh, is that the same day I had my deal?
2: When Josh had a problem with his gas stove?
4: Yeah.
2: No. That was years ago. Thank you for asking, though. Again, it was not the where I was skydiving and Josh was trying to light a gas stove, but you had a great memory for bad jokes that have been told here on the program. Later on today, Dr. P. Jesus is going to stop by. He didn't make it to the booze cruise, but maybe he'll make it to the next, which will be in September. So here's the deal. We made it through the post-Independence Day boat party. Next up is the Half-Assed Morning Show, the Half-Assed Morning Show Summer Bash on Thursday. If we can get through that sumbitch unscathed, I would consider ourselves the luckiest morning program in town.
4: What's the weather going to be like?
2: 90 degrees.
5: Jesus Christ.
4: Is it really?
2: Yes.
5: I didn't think of that yet.
2: It's not going to be as bad as yesterday, today, and tomorrow.
5: But I'm writing my portable fan.
2: It's still going to be quite warm all week. Not as oppressive as today and tomorrow, but it'll be noticeable. So you'll have to wear, again,
4: Thinner hooded sweatshirt.
5: Dude, I will never understand that, but it's whatever.
2: A lot of people, they talk behind your back, Josh, they do.
4: Oh, they'll talk in front of my back.
2: I do the same thing.
4: Oh, I get crap for it all the time.
2: They ask me over and over again, why is he wearing a hood? And I said, I don't know why he's wearing a hooded. I mean, I know.
4: If you want to know why, come back with a warrant, narc.
2: I mean, wow. We know you're ashamed of your body and all time. I just don't know how you can do it.
4: I just like him.
2: When we walked up to the freight house Friday before the boat took off, it was 85 or so degrees, And, you know, it was my wife and I and a couple of friends, and we're looking for your table. And I said, well, I already picked Josh. We were a good quarter mile away from the Freight House. And I said, I've already picked Josh out of the crowd. And my wife said, how do you know? And I said, because he's the only guy wearing a hooded sweatshirt.
4: That is true.
5: That does make it easy to find you, though. That's kind of nice.
4: Well, I tell you what, I feel for folks like Mexican Rice Runner Jesus and anybody working outdoors or in a place without air conditioning this week. That's going to be miserable.
5: Yeah,
4: I met a guy that
5: you.
4: Does blacktop paving.
2: Oh. Who, Leonardo?
4: Oh, yeah.
5: Is that what he does?
2: Leonardo.
4: Yeah, that's right. He was the one that said that. He does that. He's going to be, this week, I hope he gets some time off or something.
2: It's going to be deadly today and tomorrow.
5: That's why he's so tan.
2: Yeah, he looks gorgeous.
5: Yeah, he has beautiful skin.
2: Yep. He's bronze noggin.
5: I would be little so red head. Still.
2: Leonardo's got that little pea head of his, and it's beautifully tanned because he stares at blacktop all day long. Yeah. It's 370 degrees, but I don't know what it is.
5: Oh, poor guy.
4: Sounds awful.
5: My dad used to do that when he was younger, and he said he hated it so much.
2: Beautiful. So there you effing go. If we can make it through Thursday, the Creed show, the Summer Bash, if we can get through that one, by God, I'd say we've done all right this summer.
4: From what I've heard, there won't be a lot of residual body heat coming off a big crowd, so it might be a little more room, elbow room, so we don't have to worry about that adding to the heat out there.
2: What else is going on? Did I miss any damn thing?
4: That's everything. That's the whole weekend.
2: Oh, man.
4: Oh, Fireplace Jesus is on roofs all week. Oh, yeah, and the guys that do insulation.
5: No.
2: Josh, do you wear hoodies to hide the bruises?
4: Again, come back with a warrant.
2: One listener wants to know if you're hiding the bruises, the marks.
5: Your wife is really strong.
2: I kind of did a little bit of a Josh imitation yesterday. I felt Joshy. Because I found myself strolling around the Science Museum.
4: Oh, cool. I love the Science Museum.
2: I know you do.
4: What brought you there? Were you leading a field trip?
2: Boy, wouldn't that be something. What brought me there? I'm not drinking any beer right now. That's what brought me there.
5: Oh, uh-huh.
4: That's what happens.
2: It wasn't because of the car accident. It was because of a different issue. I haven't been drinking any beer now for a couple of weeks, and I won't be able to for a couple more weeks, as far as I know.
5: I'm so sorry.
2: Oh, thank you for your sympathy, Ashley. Yeah, it's been... I've never gone this long without beer. So when there's no drinking, Josh, you kind of run low on... things to do.
5: You get real creative.
2: You get desperate, maybe is the word. My wife brought it up. She said, you know, if you'd like to go on a little bit of an adventure on Sunday, she said, I'd like to go to the Science Museum.
4: Do they still have like those piano stairs?
6: Oh, those are the best.
2: If they have piano stairs, I did not walk upon them, nor did I see them.
5: Last time I was there, they didn't really work. Every time I've been there, they don't work for me. Maybe I'm just stupid. Don't know what I'm doing, but
2: that is not my style. But we had a good time. We went and saw some video on the big what do they call that FNC?
6: The Omni Theater.
2: Omni Theater.
5: I think so. Yeah.
4: What were they playing?
2: Well, they played a few different shows. We watched a program on animals in the wild, which get mangled and run over by milk trucks and things like that, and then human beings scoop them up and repair them. It was about a animal rescue joint in California that picks critters of all types up off the road and saves their lives.
5: That sounds pretty cool. Was there any like special exhibits? Like sometimes they have that body exhibit.
4: Ooh, that one's gross.
2: If there was a special exhibit, I did not notice that.
5: I went to one mental health one once, and it was really, really cool.
2: Did they keep you?
5: No, they didn't. They tried.
2: Did they threaten to keep you?
5: But it was really sweet.
2: It was your typical scene, as far as I can tell. I hadn't been to the Science Museum in years and years and years and years. It was just, we wandered around and saw the this and that. We went to see that video. Friggin', like I said, when there's no beer involved, you take some chances sometimes.
4: Did you have fun?
2: Yeah, I liked it. I liked it.
4: It's always great there.
2: I did. I'm all right with it.
4: There's some cool stuff.
2: Yeah, we learned things.
4: That's the goal.
2: We
4: went there a couple times for a school field trip, and it was always a blast.
2: You're talking about when you were in school or you were chaperoning some children?
4: Well, I guess both. I was more thinking when I was in school, but yeah, we've chaperoned a couple of those.
2: There you go.
4: One of them actually was that bodies exhibit.
5: Yeah, that is so gross. So nasty, but so cool at the same time.
4: Gross.
5: Yeah.
2: Yeah, we took a look at some hearts and brains and things yesterday.
5: That's the fun stuff. Me and my friends used to get like uncomfortably high and then go to the science museum. That was always a lot of fun, but the last time I went, me and my husband went together, and it felt weird not having a kid. Especially when you want to like actually engage in the exhibits and like press the buttons and do the fun stuff. So I'm really excited to go back now that we have a kid.
2: That was
5: just
2: the
5: like
2: thing. I mean,
5: go crazy.
2: You had to get just real, real high and then go sit in that Omni theater. You know, some of the little walk-up games and whatnot that test your brain or your reflexes or whatever. I mean, it's a little bit of everything. I can't even explain some of the little walk-up, hands-on activities you can do. But some of them, I mean, they just make you feel as dumb as the day is long.
4: Yeah.
2: Now, here my wife and I are a combined age of, I mean, we're not kids, not by any stretch, and we just simply could not figure out what they were asking us to do. And I thought to myself, man, there are some brilliant children out there, because these are activities that children are supposed to be able to figure out. We were completely lost on quite a bit of it.
4: See any fossils or anything? I always thought that was kind of cool.
2: Oh, sure, sure. Fossils.
5: What in the world? Somebody texted in and says in 2009, they were on a field trip at the science museum, and their friend ate a pubic hair off of the body exhibit floor for $20.
2: What do you mean?
4: I don't remember pubes.
5: What do you mean?
2: They don't have pubic hair. That's a joke.
5: That was just a random hair that your friend ate for $20.
4: Or somebody put that there.
5: What?
2: There are no pubic hairs falling off of
5: No, everything's like enclosed
2: mummies.
5: Anyway. Like whatever
2: you call a
5: That's
2: dead
5: so
2: body.
5: Random.
2: Yeah. No, that was dropped there by someone wearing basketball shorts or something.
4: Don't put me in that. That was a drugged up dude about to masturbate at the library that put that there. They didn't put that there as part of the exhibit.
2: No, absolutely not.
4: No, this person got back and said, no, I plucked it off a dead body.
2: No one plucked it. It never happened. No.
4: I thought they were all behind glass.
2: They are. Nobody plucked a pubic hair off of a dead body at the science museum and then ate it.
4: Are you sure you're at the science museum and not just in an alley somewhere?
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4: Come on, baby. Here we go. Tuesday. We hope you're feeling just fine this morning. And you're more than welcome to hang with us here on the 93X Half-Assed Morning Show. We didn't lose anybody in the heat yesterday, did we?
5: Boy, I hope not. It's pretty tough.
4: None of you lost consciousness.
5: We had it easy.
4: Did you come close to losing consciousness at any point?
5: No, I was okay. But you did worry about your fellow man with how disgusting it was.
4: Or like in the movies, I'm sure you've seen this play itself out in the movies once or twice, Josh, where the extreme heat or sometimes the extreme cold causes folks to just kind of aimlessly walk off into nothingness.
5: Yeah, you know their brains melt.
4: Yeah.
5: They just walk into the desert and they take all their clothes off.
4: Right.
5: And they get so hot.
4: Were you able to avoid that scenario yesterday? You didn't walk off into nothingness.
5: No, it wasn't me.
4: Walk into the ocean?
5: I was good.
4: She's going to be another miserable day in that regard. I think maybe a kid down the street from me might have gotten caught with some weed or beer, or maybe he snuck out the house recently, because he must have done something to piss his folks off, because he spent the entire day yesterday doing yard work.
6: Oh, I did a lot of yard work yesterday.
5: I can't believe you did. You're like me. You don't like heat.
6: I don't like heat at all.
5: You didn't plan ahead over the weekend or anything, and that was still warm over the weekend.
6: It was still warm over the weekend. I should have. It was dumb of me, but I got it all the way yesterday so I can just rot in the basement the rest of the week.
4: Wow. I mean, my yard is repulsive right now, but there's just no chance in hell I'm getting out there until this heat stroke.
7: Gross, no.
4: Heat strike. Well, what do they call it? Heat wave. No way I'm getting out there until it's over.
7: I was outside yesterday, but I was in water, so I don't think that really counts. Yeah.
4: What was the wife? Good. The wife busting your balls or something?
6: No, I just hate looking out the window and seeing it. And also, my yard isn't that big. So.
4: So what was the total damage then? Maybe an hour?
6: About an hour, hour and a half.
4: I still wouldn't have gone out there. Mm-hmm.
6: It felt good, though, once I was done. It felt accomplished for once in my life.
5: Yeah, you can do that in weather that won't kill a guy. feel that same accomplishment.
4: You're looking to get killed? So I got home yesterday. I got home yesterday, and the kid down the street from me was running a weed whip.
5: So it's not like a kid that owns a business? That was his house?
4: No, not a kid running his own lawn service. No, this kid is in the neighborhood, lives with his folks, I don't know, 14, 15 years old. I got home yesterday, he's running a weed whip. I fell unconscious for 2 or 3 hours. When I came to and looked out the window, kid was still at it.
7: Oh.
4: So I'm guessing he effed up. I'm guessing he must have gotten himself in some trouble. What else is going on, Cubby? You all right?
5: You caught me in the middle of a huge drink. Yeah, doing good. I'm glad to see it's Thursday night. We got our big concert, Creed, out there at that new Shakopee facility. I can't wait to check that out.
4: Looks really cool. Well, yeah, I haven't been there yet.
5: No, not at all. I haven't either. I haven't even driven by it. I've got some friends that live out there and said it's awesome. They're excited because, I mean, they're not excited about traffic. That's going to be worse. But they're excited that just kind of on a whim, they can, you know, the 2-minute drive over there and catch a concert, maybe they last second, you know? So they're pretty pumped about that.
6: And there's shows there every night, too, it seems like.
5: Yeah, they decided at that amphitheater they're just going to get every single big show that comes here. I mean, they're packing that thing in.
7: I'm really excited to see it, too.
5: Yeah, and I'm just glad it's not going to be as bad Thursday night. Although I do worry that all of a sudden we'll get a giant storm or something. It's going to ruin it.
4: It's going to be a little hot all week, but I think we might have mentioned this yesterday. By Thursday, by the time we head out to Shakopee for the Half-Assed Morning Show Summer Bash, it'll be much more livable. So we go with the Bush and the Creed.
5: And Tim Montana open up the show.
4: Tim Montana Thursday night. Yeah, I'm interested in seeing the joint. It's pretty cool having a venue. You were mentioning your buddies. It's pretty cool having a venue for real shows right down the street.
5: Yeah, when a show's at the X, I know you feel differently, but that's like 12 minutes from my house. So that's pretty easy to go to a Wild game or go to a show when they have one there.
4: I consider myself very lucky. My entire life, I've lived within a handful of minutes of Medina Ballroom.
5: Yeah, it's your favorite place. It's right, right up there.
4: One of my favorite places to go, and I've seen just about everybody and anybody over my lifetime.
5: And they get the shows you and I are interested in.
4: Exactly. Absolutely. So that'll be our plans for Thursday. The summer bash. Oh, I wanted to ask you something, Josh. I was hoping you could help me out with this. When does, I think I have this correct, there's an Ali G movie coming into play at some point this summer?
5: Yeah, he's been promoting his new movie. He was at Wimbledon selling weed.
4: Yeah.
5: And
4: that's where I got the, that's where I was first... woken up to this idea that Ali G has returned. He was hanging out at the tennis tournament over the weekend. He had, what do they call it in the business, center court tickets. And he was pretending to sell marijuana to English tennis fans.
5: Respect.
4: I absolutely love that character.
5: That's great.
4: So, do you know when we'll get a crack at this?
5: I'm not sure when it's coming out.
4: Okay.
6: No release date yet. I guess he secretly filmed it, meaning it wasn't behind a production company or anything, so they're still waiting for details about when it's going to come out, where it's going to be out, everything like that. But the fact that he revived this character is so much fun.
5: Yeah, maybe it comes out this year. All I've read said probably next year, but that was cool. That was a surprise to me, too. I'm seeing these articles on Ali G, and I thought, am I reading something from 10 years ago? And no, he was out there fake selling weed at Wimbledon. I think it was fake. Maybe it was weed.
4: I don't really understand.

0: that's exciting. What's the actor's name again?
1: Sacha Baron Cohen.
0: Sacha Baron Cohen, yes.
2: Now, Ology in the House came on 2002, so it's been a while.
0: Oh, I thought it said 2022.
2: No.
0: Actually, it does say that right here, so it's a misprint. Mm-hmm. And I thought, what the hell? That was only 4 years ago. So 2000 and plain old regular two.
2: Yep.
0: Not 22. Gotcha. And he's married to somebody?
2: Isla Fisher.
1: I thought that was over. Are they still married?
0: Oh, no.
2: Oh, no.
1: Maybe I'm mistaken.
0: Isla Fisher, again, tell me who that is. I mean,
2: Wedding Crashers, the little redhead.
0: Oh, okay. That's hilarious.
2: Oh, you're right, Josh. They broke up in 2024.
0: Oh, no.
2: Well, he's both of them on their market. I'd take either.
1: You're not a picky man.
2: No, not at all.
1: Maybe that's that heat stroke setting in, though.
3: Yep, exactly.
0: Ally G coming back out with a new movie. Okay. There you go. So I'm sorry. I get so excited sometimes. I don't listen as well as I should. There is no release date just yet, you
1: correct.
0: Said?
1: Okay. Yeah, nothing yet.
0: The other video I was watching a little bit of yesterday, day before, I can't remember, was this poor old-timer who got tossed up into the air by a bison out at Yellowstone National Park.
3: He got launched.
1: Yeah, he did.
0: Is he going to make it?
1: Yeah. Yeah, luckily, he had a sense of humor about it the whole time. I mean, even when he was there, a broken man, he was joking around with some of the people that came over to help him.
0: When he was up in the air, did he make a joke while he was in the air? You said he was having a good time with it the entire time.
1: By the way he dressed and his beard, I imagine him screaming some form of yee-haw as he was doing that.
2: It seemed like something straight out of Looney Tunes. Like, I couldn't believe it was real.
0: He kind of looks like, what's that golfer again with the cigarettes and the beer?
2: John Daly.
0: He kind of looked like John Daly.
2: Oh, sure.
0: When he was up in the air.
1: And it reminded me of all the still photos, which it's incredible to see how high up this guy. I think they said, 8 feet? The bison shot him up.
0: Ooh,
1: there.
0: Wee.
1: But it reminded me of the Dukes of Hazzard, where they'd pause in the middle of a jump. Well, them Duke boys have done it now.
0: When he was in the air, when he was at his highest peak from being tossed by that bison, had they hit pause and narrated a little bit, it would have felt just like an episode of Dukes of Hazzard.
1: Yeah, that's how I felt.
0: It was Waylon Jennings, wasn't it? Waylon Jennings that was the narrator for the Dukes of Hazzard, right? When they'd hit pause and he would say, "I don't know how they're going to get their way out of this one."
1: That bison was pissed off from the get-go. That's why the video you've seen, that's why that person said they started filming it. Just like, this bison's going nuts.
0: He
1: shattered his femur in like 4 places.
0: Oh.
1: Had to have a couple of surgeries.
0: Is this on our website?
3: Yes, it is.
0: Okay.
3: The video is so fun, too, because the caption says, you know, he gets launched. So you're just waiting for it. And you're like, oh, not yet. He's chasing him. He's going to get him.
1: Yeah, that was quite a build-up. You're right.
2: The anticipation is the best part.
0: The old guy, he did his best. I mean, he was weaving around in and out some trees trying to avoid this.
3: Yeah, tried.
0: And a lot of folks are upset at this guy and his grandson. This is the latest video out of Yellowstone National Park where idiots are constantly effing around and getting gored and sent up ass over apple cart into the atmosphere by angry bison. In this case, I think some of the nastiness directed at this old boy and his grandson isn't fair. I've never been there myself, but when I watched the video, it appeared that they were much more careful than others have been over the last few years. And even some wildlife experts, Josh, who hang out there, DNR characters and whatnot, who hang out at Yellowstone and try to direct traffic and try to keep people away from the animals. Even some of those wildlife people have said, hey, look, these folks were actually a safe distance away. By our standards, by the DNR standards, they said this guy and his grandson were actually a reasonable distance away. They just crossed paths with the wrong effing animal.
1: And there were people that were getting closer to take photos. They just didn't get charged.
0: They just didn't. Yeah, they got lucky.
3: They didn't get picked.
0: So this was Friday, last Friday at Yellowstone.
3: Oh, I can't imagine that fear.
0: And there was this professional photographer who just happened to be there. And, you know, he's doing all of his hippie nature shots. And then he knows.

0: notices this angry, agitated bison that was charging everything that it laid eyes on. They're crediting this to horniness, Josh. They're saying this bison, this time of year, the sumbitches can get real horny and compete for ass. And that's what led this bison to just want to kill everything in sight. It hadn't yet gotten its rocks off.
1: The old timer, he even at the time, he's like, hey, it's not the bison's fault. Don't blame the bison. And then...
0: Oh, he also said that, huh?
1: Yeah, he also thanked the bison for not stomping him or goring him afterwards.
0: That's true.
2: Oh, you could have finished the job very easily.
3: Yeah.
0: There was something about that big bastard. Once it sent Grandpa ass over apple cart up into the sky, once Grandpa came back down to earth... He did. The bison just kind of laid down and admired his work.
3: Yeah, he felt better after that. He needed to get that out.
1: The bison went after him on social media, though, said all kinds of things about this.
3: Oh.
1: I mean, that's kind of how it is nowadays.
0: Yeah, you're right.
1: But, you know, the folks around him were pretty brave, too. They're doing their best to attract the attention and have it maybe go after them so it doesn't kill this guy as he's laying there broken in pieces.
0: Folks helped him out in that regard.
1: Yeah.
0: A lot of text messages coming in. It must be that some of our listeners head out that way to Yellowstone now and again to see what there is to see. One listener says Yellowstone is an absolute clown show. It's almost like Disney. And yes, I've seen the videos of the poorly behaving, sometimes drunken human beings who go out there and of course they all think, no, I'm the guy who can get, I know the animals, right? There's always that wildlife whisperer character.
3: Yeah, trying to be Snow White.
0: Who thinks they can handle it. I'm the guy that should be out there. The rest of you say, hey, stay back. You might not know what you're doing, but I do. And those folks get broken into a million pieces. Again, from what I understand, this grandpa and his grandson, even according to the DNR, were a reasonable distance away. What's it say here now? Other listeners are texting in on. Okay, this listener, yeah, he says apparently they need to redefine what they consider a safe distance. Yeah,
1: I know. I suppose. If I was there, I would certainly have been getting further away. That thing kept working itself up.
0: I would never get out of my motor vehicle, number one.
3: Not around those.
0: So, you know, maybe they were slightly in the wrong. I would never even get out of my motor vehicle. Not slim, kind of shady Jesus says, you know what's interesting? I've been that horny before, he says. The bison are in rut now. Yes, that's what I read. It's something about this time of year where they might be a little extra pissy. Others said it looked like an episode of the Benny Hill show when Granddad got...
2: Dude, when he was weaving in and out of the trees for a while there.
1: Yeah.
0: Son of a...
1: That guy can run, and he's got some decent stamina. I don't know if I could have made that many rotations as he did. But I suppose he's also trying to protect his grandson, so there's a little extra there.
0: How old of a guy was he? Maybe he's not as old as he appeared. He had the big long...
1: I read it, too.
0: He had a big, long gray beard.
1: Mm-hmm.
0: But, you know, these days, that could mean you're 40.
3: Yeah.
0: I don't know.
3: He looked to be like 60.
0: You know, the long
1: little up there.
0: The long beard thing has been a hip look for quite a few years now, whether you're 18 or 88.
1: 65.
0: So he ain't no, you know, he ain't completely on his way out just yet. 65 is...
1: Maybe that's his retirement trip. Grandpa finally is able to walk away from Ford after working there 35 years.
2: Yeah, been on his feet for decades. Then breaks his femur in four places. Poor guy. I also love that his grandson's wearing a Miami Dolphins jersey in the middle of the summer. I thought that was cool. As somebody who doesn't need an excuse when or why to wear a jersey, I appreciated that.
0: He's wearing some Dolphins swag, huh?
1: You know, another silver lining here is the cameraman said once he saw what happened, he put his camera down. And that's... doesn't necessarily happen anymore either, right? Somebody's in dire need of help, and people go, I can help. I'm going to pull out my phone, not call 911, but videotape this thing so I can post it on Snapchat later.
0: So he did put his camera down.
1: Yeah, he did.
0: And helped.
1: He's one of the first people that ran over to help.
2: You're right, Josh. It's usually, whoa, look at that guy. Remember to smash that like and hit that follow button.
0: Another listener has texted in. And yes, I believe this bison was running around with bad intentions in a camping area. So it wasn't, again, like anyone was walking onto the bison's territory.
3: Yeah, you
0: from
3: can
0: what
3: see
0: I understand,
3: a picnic table with like eggs on it. And
0: yes,
3: stuff
0: this
3: like that.
0: Was
1: that's
0: a
1: what it looked like, yeah.
0: Camping area. Holy sweet Jesus said that Grandpa got hog-bowered out there. He did. Yeah, I'd agree with that. He got treated the same way you get treated over at Hogbauer Automotive, 3rd Avenue and Main Street. Sponsoring today's Half-Ass Morning Show, just for the record, Hogbauer Automotive. I often think back to how lackadaisical we were as kids around black bears, and it sends a chill up my spine to think how lucky we were to never get injured in any way by black bears. And I know some of you are probably already texting in saying, well, black bears aren't terribly aggressive. Yes, I'm aware of that. They're not like a grizzly bear. But the amount of times that we would just be lackadaisical, walking, just walking shoulder to shoulder with the damn things up north when we were kids. We'd ride our mini bikes just smooth onto the scene of 20 black bears at a dump. And we'd just sit there. We would intentionally try to, one example would be there was a black bear at a wood pile up by my dad's fishing shack, rooting around doing something. And we intentionally fooled one of our friends. We put him on the drunk. We sat our drunk friend down on the tailgate of my dad's pickup and said, hey, we need some firewood for tonight. So we're going to back you over to that wood pile. You just load the pickup. The drunk buddy of mine did not notice there was a bear there. We just backed him right into the bear. Until he, you know, because he was hammered, we wanted to see how long it would take him to notice that. And he's just nose to nose with a black bear. You know, he very, very easily could have been mangled, but we were just stupid. I often think back, and I don't understand why we could have been so reckless.
1: I've only seen one twice, and I was not reckless whatsoever. Wanted to get away from that thing.
0: At the old man's fishing shack, Cubby, in the late 80s, there was something about, there was some population boom, and there was some, I'm not a nature a knowledgeable naturalist, so I have trouble with the verbiage, but there was some type of drought during those summers where the bears did not have Dick Tracy to eat, so they were coming straight up onto the cabin property every night, every day. They would hover at the dump, of course, where all the garbage was, or they just walk right onto the front deck of the old man's cabin because they were just forced to do so. So they were around everywhere we went.
1: Well, you don't need to go to a cabin anymore to see black bears. I mean, in the last couple of years, how many stories have we told about? Oh, there's one in Apple Valley. I mean, they're making it to the suburbs.
0: I've yet to see one in the Twin Cities, but you're
1: I
0: right.
1: I haven't either.
0: It's a little different. We're hearing that they're... So anyway...
1: Text here says that they have a cabin in Custer State Park. There's a buffalo that shows up about every morning and evening once they chase their dad and brother behind a rock in front of the cabin, chasing it around. Yeah, one of those horny bison going after you. I do like a good bison burger, though.
0: Me too.
1: That's my favorite.
0: Favorite burger of all time?
3: I don't like
0: is
3: it.
1: You don't like it?
3: No.
1: What don't you like?
3: It's dry.
1: Oh, yeah. I would say kind of the opposite. Give me the top 15 reasons you don't like it in alphabetical order.
3: That'd be insane if I had 15 reasons.
1: And you could do it in alphabetical
3: order. Yeah.
0: I remember enjoying one or two of those bastards, bison burgers. Well, there you go.
1: Subaru Parts Jesus sent in a picture of a black bear and says they are very cute. Yes, they are.
0: Oh, they can be cute.
1: Like I said, only seen a black bear twice. One, it was a mama bear who stood up all the way because there was a cub running around.
0: You saw this in person?
1: Yeah. Oh, we four of us jumped down a three-wheeler and got the hell out of there. I was that's the first time I'd ever seen one. And I didn't know anything. I was a kid. I was a little kid, maybe in third grade. No, it must have been a little older than that, maybe fifth grade. It was terrifying. And then I just saw another one at my parents' cabin just walking out. I was inside, and it was just kind of walking around the property.
0: One of them bashed in a window, walked right into the old man's cabin, ate everything in the fridge. Yeah.
2: Had himself a beer.
0: Yeah.
1: I was just reading a story yesterday about a bear that, like, went into a car, took some snacks, and took a pee in it, and then left.
0: Oh, God.
2: Oh, took a pee in it, too, huh?
1: Take some snacks, leave some pee.
0: There was a video not that long ago where a lady lived in the middle of nowhere in Montana or whatever. Remember this video, Josh, that the bear got into her car and just stayed there?
1: My car now.
0: Now, she did have one of those garbage mobiles. We've had these conversations before.
3: Oh.
0: She was one of these people who drove a garbage mobile where she had 6 years worth of McDonald's wrappers and French fry buckets, and she was one of those.
3: Yeah, the bear was living its best life.
0: The bear was just, he had absolutely no intention of ever leaving there. Probably the dumbest thing we ever did, aside from backing our buddy into that wood pile with a black bear in it, was when we had a bear walking around on the deck at my pal's cabin up on Lake Vermilion. Again, this is late 80s. Like I explained, there was something happening, and maybe some hippie out there or some DNR guy could pinpoint what exactly was happening in the late 80s. But black bears were everywhere in northern Minnesota. You couldn't cross the street without running into one. My buddy's cabin on Lake Vermilion, a black bear was on the deck, and we took to throwing slices of bologna onto the windows. Because we wanted to see him get up on his hind legs to lick the bologna off the... So we have bologna all over the windows, and then 16, 17-year-old kids, dumber than the day is long, suddenly it dawned on us, well, the weight of this damn thing could easily break down the window, and then what? But that didn't dawn on us right away. That took a half hour for us to come up with that.
2: It's funny how that works when you're a kid and you look back, you're like, wow, that was a really dumb idea. Even, like you said, a half hour later, you're like, wow.
0: How long could we sit here and have the conversation of, wow, that was a dumb idea? I mean, that could fill a whole week of, so there you effing go. A lot of you spend time out in the woods, up north and whatnot. You know what we're talking about.
1: Yeah, people are texting in saying they've already seen a handful. Somebody just texted, now the text went away.
0: The bears are thick this year?
1: Yeah, they saw six so far this year.
3: Whoa.
0: Well, I mean, yeah, you got to be careful. Jesus, I know they don't have a reputation, black bears, for kicking in your front door and hauling away your babies.
3: Yeah, they still don't. Crazy claws on them.
0: But still, I mean, you don't want to get on the wrong side of one of those sumbitches. That's for damn
3: they
0: sure.
3: They look so cute. You just want to pet them.
0: That's
3: their
0: problem.
3: Little ears.
0: That's the problem.
1: That's how they reel you in.
0: Yeah. That's how they get you. It's kind of like those friggin' otters.
3: They're so cute.
0: Black bears often have a look on their face as if they're thinking, who are you?
1: come closer.
0: Are you here?
3: Let's be friends.
0: Did you come to see me? Little old me? Come a little closer. They do. They have a sweet disposition. Christ. Oh, Jesus. Josh.
1: Wyatt.
0: You want this one? Did you see the joke? The dad joke?
1: Yeah.
0: You want it?
1: What's the setup again?
0: What did the buffalo say to... Well, get there. What did the buffalo say when he dropped his kid off at college?
1: Bye, son.
0: Right.
4: Oh. Be kind and rewind. 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
0: Very interesting. Reading through some of the perks that you folks enjoy at your current occupation. They smooth texted them into us, Cubby. Some of the perks. Like Gas Pipe Jesus, who says, are there perks to installing gas lines when it's 104 degrees out? No. But is the pay worth it? Also, no.
1: I was excited for him for a second.
0: Right, so some of you were a little sarcastic about this. That's okay.
1: I would have had no idea.
0: Delivery drivers have perks. Job, Josh, delivery drivers have perks. On the job, Josh, is what I meant to say.
1: Yep.
0: Like, for example, this guy says, free bottles of apple juice left behind from the other drivers.
3: Definitely apple juice.
1: It's always so warm and bitter.
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3: Everyone poops. It's not just the name of a classic potty training book. It's a universal truth. Even though everyone does it, almost no one wants to talk about it. Dr. Tricia Pasricha wants to change that. She's the author of a new book. It's called You've Been Pooping All Wrong. And she says there are three critical P's of pooping. The first is propulsion. Both the voluntary push you exert and the involuntary contractions that happen naturally within your body. Top line, when you feel the need to go, don't hold it. The second P is pliability, which refers to stool softness. The keys to this one are making sure you're drinking enough water and eating enough fiber. And the last P is for pelvic floor. If you can get your knees up above your waist while you're on the toilet, like on a stool or a garbage can or a stack of books even, that can make all the difference. I'm Dr. Sanjay Gupta, helping you live a better life.
0: Don't worry, we got it right this time.
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4: All right. What a wonderful thing we got going over here. It's the Monday show, and we've got company. Dr. James Parnell is here. Dr. P. Jesus, don't you know? If you have a question for the doctor, just go ahead and text us at the telephone number 651-989-9393. How are you doing, Dr. P?
5: I'm doing just fine.
4: It's great to see you again.
5: Great to see you, too.
4: You know, I think a fitting first question for you this morning would be for our listeners who are working out of doors the next couple of days. And by the way, this might get a few donkeys some time off, so this is very important.
5: Yeah.
4: How does a player know that he or she might be in trouble and they need to get themselves out the sun to avoid terrible consequences?
5: So early signs of heat illness and stuff?
4: Exactly.
5: Yeah, I mean, it varies, but I think probably the major thing is... have you not urinated anytime recently?
4: So
6: personal question.
5: But normally people don't talk about that. But if you're out in this, you got to be staying way ahead of things. And then honestly, just kind of cloudy thinking, or I don't feel that great. It's like almost by the time you feel that way, you're in trouble.
4: Okay.
5: So that really is. I think it's just recognizing, like, I don't feel right.
4: Right.
6: So if you're working outdoors or you're working in an environment where there's not air conditioning, you just like make sure you drink like a beer every hour, two beers an hour. Yeah.
7: At least
5: right,
7: one every hour.
5: Right, yeah.
4: Make sure you're taking a whiz like every 4 or 5 minutes.
5: Yeah, I mean, I have no idea how folks can do that on these days. I mean, you really would need to take so much water and Gatorade with you each morning, and I'm sure it's expensive.
7: You gotta rotate.
5: Hard to keep it cold.
4: We don't want anybody giving way.
5: No. I was actually just reading. Like, I hadn't really read about this before. You know, they talk about the heat index, which is sort of a calculation based on humidity and heat. Have you guys heard of the wet bulb globe temperature?
6: No. Damn business.
4: Wet bulb globe temperature.
7: This sounds oddly familiar.
5: Yeah, I mean, it's it's interesting. It was developed, I guess, in the 1950s by the military to kind of, help them... tailor exercises for soldiers based on heat and basically how much fluid they would need, how hard to push them. And then it's not really ever been used beyond that. But the Corey Stringer Institute at the University of Connecticut, which I guess is where he went to college. I didn't even know that. But
6: terrible story that
5: Yeah,
6: was.
5: Yeah. They've really pushed this this concept because you have to have a separate kind of device. It looks like a bizarre thing with like a big bulb microphone on it that it sits out in the sun. It measures the direct sunlight, the heat, the humidity, the radiant heat from the ground, and it also takes into account the wind. And supposedly that is just, and it's being used in athletics, I guess, across the country.
4: Kids having football practice and whatnot.
5: I think it's being used, like, at the World Cup.
4: Really?
5: But I had never heard of it till this morning. You never see that. They don't say the WBGT, rating, but it's almost like we should, because the heat index is just, it doesn't reflect, I guess, how heat affects our body very well.
4: So is it possible that this, say the term again for it?
5: Wet bulb globe temperature.
4: Is it possible that this gimmick is affordable enough to where, like, the bosses at your construction site could purchase one of these, keep it at the job site, and see when there's a dangerous level happening there?
5: I honestly was looking, like the high-end one that Corey Stringer Institute talks about is like $500, but there's a lot of them on Amazon for like $30, $50.
4: That's really effing interesting.
5: So people would want to do a little research and make sure you get something that's, it doesn't have to be exact, but basically you essentially put it like on a tripod, let it sit there because it's so sensitive that if you're standing next to it, it will affect it.
4: That'd be really cool if you could look at that unit and say, well, hey, conditions are not right.
5: Right.
4: Let's save it.
5: Yeah, we're going to do, 50% effort today, guys. Like, you got to, every 30 minutes, take a break. I mean, yeah, you don't want people dying and you don't want people getting real sick because once you do... You know, you got to get somewhere and be thrown in a tub of ice water, and even then you could be in trouble.
4: And the old folks don't usually make it.
5: Nah. No. It's it really, it basically stresses our bodies so much that, yeah, I mean, obviously, if someone like Corey Stringer can fall over dead, like an elite athlete, someone who's older and has no basically kind of clinical reserve in terms of, cardiac status, lung status, they're a goner.
7: Babies. Babies aren't saving it, too.
5: True.
7: They don't know how to do anything with their little bodies.
5: Even animals.
7: Just sit there and bake.
4: And you don't have your dog out in this stuff.
6: A few people are texting in saying they do use that at their workplace.
4: Really?
5: Okay.
7: That's super cool.
4: It's friggin' fascinating.
7: Yeah.
4: Never heard of that.
7: Yeah. I used to have a serious problem with this, like getting way too hot. Whenever I played sports, I get like a really, really red face. So my parents used to have to like... tell the coaches, like, hey, she's not going to die. She just, like, looks like that. So they'd let it go a little bit. But then there was a couple times where, like, it was pretty bad. And I was definitely having heat stroke. And, like, you all lay down on the floor, get your knees up, drinking some water. And you're like, oh, okay, so I'm feeling good.
4: It's kind of amazing.
7: It's been, like, 30 minutes. And then you stand up and it hits you, like, all over. Like, you have to, it takes a while to recover.
4: It's kind of amazing that more kids don't drop from this kind of a thing. I mean, think back to when we were kids. It didn't matter if it was 105 degrees. You get on your bicycle. All you drink all day is Pepsi. You might have a slice of pizza and some chewing tobacco.
7: Right?
4: Or stuff. But you'd think that more kids... I remember a couple of kids dropping down because it was too hot while we were playing football or whatever. But it's maybe I guess that shows you that kids are a lot more resilient than, like we were saying, old folks.
5: Yep. Yep.
4: Everything's working perfectly when you're 12.
5: Yeah, so be careful out there.
4: Man.
6: When it comes to ear infections, this texter wants to know, do they go away on them by themselves?
5: I guess it depends a little bit what we're talking about. So with ear infections, we think of two major categories. There's otitis media, which is, the thing that kids get mostly. Adults can get it where there's an infection on the other side of your eardrum, so in the middle ear. That often can be a virus. Maybe a bacteria, and it's probably over-treated with antibiotics. A lot of the times that can go away, especially for an adult. So if somebody has some ear discomfort, they've had a cold, they're stuffed up, if you look in there and it's red, again, it probably gets over-treated with antibiotics, but it generally will go away.
6: How long do you wait before you go in?
5: Well, the problem is, I mean, unless you can look at the eardrum, you can't really say what's going on. So that's... I'd say if you're having symptoms, you generally probably should be seen. Or if your kid is, if your kid has a cold and they're complaining of a little ear discomfort, do you have to rush them in? No. But if it's been going on for a week, it's getting worse. If they're, if they've got a high fever, if they're really uncomfortable. And the same with an adult. But then the other type of ear infection is otitis externa, which I believe you are familiar with, where you get the goopy ear canal, like swimmer's ear. So that's...
4: Did you have a goopy ear canal, Josh?
6: Heck yeah, I did.
5: Sorry, was I not supposed to say that out loud?
8: What happened to HIPAA?
4: What did they put?
5: I'm not his doctor, so it's fine.
6: You can say whatever
5: you
6: want.
5: This is the radio.
4: I think I remember this. What'd they pull out of you?
6: Well, nothing really. It was just, it was pretty embarrassing. My ears were bothering. And I just assumed just because we wear headphones all the time here at work and then at home.
4: You're going deaf.
6: Work. So I thought it was something to do with that.
5: Yeah.
6: No, you got an ear infection. And I said, well, no. That's impossible because I'm an adult. Adults don't get ear infections.
5: Yeah. I'm not a child.
6: I was embarrassed for that. I didn't know adults could get them.
4: And it was like soupy and...
6: A little. It wasn't, a little bit. It was more like it just hurt.
7: Ow.
6: And I did have a little of that, but I had like three within 3 months.
7: Dude, that sucks.
5: Sorry.
7: I threw you under the bus there, Josh.
5: But otitis externa, I mean, again, swimmer's ear is the most common sort of other term for it, but it can be bacterial or fungal. It's really just you get irritation of the ear canal, you get dead skin in there, and it just kind of gets it to be a mess, and it can be a little hard to treat. For some people, making sure you're not getting more water in there.
6: You know what I noticed? The doctor's like, each time, Doctor's like, all right, we're going to get somebody else in here to clean that out and take care
5: of it. Oh, yeah.
6: Doctor was not interested.
4: No, I bet that's pretty foul in there.
5: It can be pretty ugly.
4: I bet it reeks.
7: Yeah. I always find that funny when they wrap up their conversation with you, and then they're like, all right, the people will be in after me to do all the bitch work.
5: Well, I mean...
7: I love right. it. I love no, there it. It's like, you know what? Yeah, you earned that degree right. to be able to just walk out of here and not have to look at the weird stuff.
5: It is the joy of being a physician. You're like, all right, your kid looks like they're growing well. That nasty nurse is going to come in and inject that kid right now. I'm out of here.
7: Yep, I'm not the bad
5: guy. Your kid will always smile when they see me.
4: The doctor says, yeah, your anus does look pretty bad. I'm going to take my 15-minute lunch break. We'll send Gary in here. Gary has the wet wipes.
6: Okay, real quick, I just want to say, Dr. P, you had mentioned the wet bulb. That was kind of a military thing.
5: Initially,
6: yeah. A lot of people who were in the military or are in the military are texting saying, yeah, they still use it or used it back in the 90s. So they've been using them for a while.
5: Right. So I think it's pretty recent that it actually became more widely used, and I have no idea why.
4: It's great.
5: You would think that's
6: smart.
5: Been around forever.
4: I've heard of it.
5: Yeah.
4: It's always the eyes, Dr. P. Always the eyes. Here's a listener who says, I've had a sty on my eye for the past 8 months, and I'm about ready to...
7: How are you surviving? I hate those so much.
6: Do they hurt? I've never had one.
7: Yeah, they do.
5: Yeah.
4: He says, I'm about ready to use a scissors to cut it out. Any suggestions before I go there?
5: Yeah, don't go there.
7: It's like a weird hurt, though, Josh. I don't know how to explain it. It's not full on. It doesn't feel like you've been like punched in the eye, but it's just like...
4: Well, here's, I think I have a good comparison for Josh. Because I believe I've had an eye sty once before. It's kind of like that... really big painful zit feeling.
7: Yes. Yeah. Yes.
6: Oh, that's terrible.
5: And that's essentially what a sty is.
4: Yeah.
5: It's a pimple along the eyelid margin of one of the glands that's there.
7: And you're not supposed to pop it, right?
5: Yeah,
7: even though you want to so bad.
5: Yeah, you're much better off using a warm compress and kind of letting it soften and then it will drain. Yeah, if you squeeze it just like anything else, you can sort of make things explode backwards underneath, and that can cause problems. So normally they resolve. That's the thing. So
4: it exploded backwards.
5: Well, I mean, yeah, you're putting pressure and it doesn't...
6: I'd imagine that'd be my first experience with a grenade launcher. I hold it
5: right.
6: And I kill all my teammates behind me.
5: Right. Whoops.
4: You're squeezing it the wrong way, bro.
6: Right, no, I got this. Relax.
5: So that's the thing.
4: Killed the new guy.
5: So I would say it's probably not a sty. There's a thing called a chalazion, like, I've never quite known how to say it, chalazion, it's C-H-A-L-A-Z-I-O-N, which is slightly different, it's more of like an inflammatory nodule that can happen in the lids, and that can be more prolonged, and that, you basically, you need to go see an eye doctor and see what's going on, because,
4: yeah.
5: I mean, you know.
4: I think I got mine at a Buck Cherry concert.
6: That's because Josh Todd refuses to wear a shirt.
4: I came out of a Buck Cherry show with a sty.
7: I wish I could remember the times I've gotten them, but it's from sharing makeup with my girlfriends.
5: Oh, interesting.
7: And never share your freaking makeup.
5: No, never.
6: Hey, one away Jesus said what I had, Dr. P, was called bitch ear. Is that true? It wasn't an ear infection, it was bitch ear?
7: Oh, yeah.
5: No, I would never say that
4: You've
5: to
4: had
5: you.
4: So many problems with your extremities.
6: Well, my holes.
7: Yeah.
6: A lot of my holes.
4: And holes, yeah.
5: Mm.
4: Things that hang off of you, things with holes on cubby.
6: I have bad holes.
4: They go wrong. There's always some soup growing in there. I've been
6: on a good run.
7: The only thing that's been safe is your mouth, right?
4: Your mouth has been all right, except they get some bad teeth. But, I mean, does it go back to your unwashed days? I wonder if all those unwashed days that you lived, that it's coming back to haunt you, that all your holes are so greasy and infected all the time.
6: I don't know. Oh, yeah, Dr. P. I had to have some blood work done, and my vitamin D was dangerously low.
5: Well, you have not been in the sun in quite some time.
6: Exactly. That's the thing. I thought, well, who would have thought being an avid endorser would have some negative effects?
5: Yeah.
6: It was like ridiculously low.
5: You should be taking some vitamin D.
6: I am now.
5: So your bones don't disintegrate.
4: We've got Dr. P. Jesus in studio. Dr. James Parnell is here. He's open to taking your text questions at 651-989-9393. One more before we take a break.
5: Sure.
4: And this is an odd one, considering what we've discussed already this morning. It's going to be 120 degrees today, and you should look out for signs of heat-related sickness. Here's a guy who's going the other way. He says he got frostbite in both his hands 7-some years ago. His fingers still feel cold most of the time. It hurts a lot when it's cold out. Can this be reversed with acupuncture or anything else? So I think all this talk about hot led this guy to talk about how he prays for hot. His frostbite is still bothering him 7 years later. Acupuncture.
7: Must have been pretty bad.
4: Any thoughts on acupuncture?
5: Yeah, I don't know. Acupuncture obviously is sort of outside of Western medicine, which is what I know about.
4: Yes.
5: I think I have respect for acupuncture and think it can do things that I don't understand. I just wonder what's exactly going on with him. He might have, you know, if you get cold sensations in the fingers, it may not necessarily be directly from the frostbite. It could be basically vasospasm, Raynaud's phenomenon or Raynaud's syndrome. People have heard of that usually, where people will get like really cold fingers and sometimes literally a finger or two will just be like white compared to the other ones because the vessels are spasming. And it can happen in cold weather, but it's actually it's more common in the transition from warmer to cold. So that could be walking from your car today where it's warm, going in your house where the AC's on, and suddenly your hands are doing that. So,
4: all right.
5: So it's just the change. And that can be treated with some medications sometimes. So I would say maybe just kind of try to get a better grip on what's going on.
6: I had frostbite, and when it gets cold.
4: Of course you did.
6: Well, that's when I used to go outdoors.
5: Yeah.
6: Right? That happens,
5: you really
6: outdoors.
5: Did?
7: Yeah. That's probably why you don't go outdoors anymore.
6: And it just stings. Well, the area I got frostbite stings.
4: Where is it?
6: My nipple.
4: I remember you telling us about that.
6: Yeah, I was dared to. It was crazy cold day, and I was dared to take my shirt off back when I would take my shirt off and jump into a snow pile.
4: Oh, Jesus Christ.
6: And I did, and it was terrible.
5: You landed on your nipple?
4: Yeah. How did those big friggin' ears of yours survive the cold all these...
6: Well, it slowed me down in the fall.
4: Hey, before... I bet. Before we take a break, this is a good idea. A listener wanted me to tell Dr. P... the doctor joke that I told last week that took Ashley forever to understand the joke.
5: Okay.
7: Yeah, I'm sorry.
4: A gal goes into the doctor and says, my butt hurts. And the doctor says, well, where exactly does it hurt? And she said, right there at the entrance. So 651-989-9393 if you have a question. I love that friggin' joke so much. I'm such a sucker for that one.
6: When we come back, speaking of butts, when we come back, will you talk about that crazy super diarrhea going around the country? A few people want to know about it.
5: Oh,
4: wow, that ought to be great.
5: Yeah.
4: When we return, more with Dr. P here in a few minutes.
5: Okay.
2: Half-assed morning show. 93X.
4: Yeah, I hear you.
6: I didn't know we were back.
4: This is really exciting now. Dr. P. Jesus is here. By God, live in studio, helping folks out. He's helping folks out over the old text machine. What I'm excited about is before we went to commercial, Josh asked Dr. P. what he knew about something new that's going around. Now, this is the first I've heard of it. Josh wanted Dr. P. to tell us what he knows about the supposed super diarrhea that's going round and round. So what do you know, James?
5: Yeah, I mean, it's cyclosporiasis, which is, so it's a little parasite. And I don't think we have an idea of what it's come from. It typically would be on some sort of, washed vegetable. So either salad in a bag or maybe from like a salad bar that's not clean.
4: Oh, no.
5: Or sprouts. You know, I mean, we've had some other... situation. I don't remember when that was.
4: Where, I just did like a salad.
5: You couldn't get sprouts.
6: Yeah.
5: Yeah.
7: I always skip the salad bar.
5: Broccoli at one point. So basically...
6: it's all the stuff your doctor tells you to eat.
5: I mean, basically, so...
4: I did the salad bar last night.
5: Yeah.
4: I hit it hard.
7: Never.
5: Well, hopefully it's not going to hit you hard.
4: I licked it right down to, down to the bone.
5: Oh, my.
4: Yeah.
5: But yeah, so it's just... it's a nasty parasite that causes explosive diarrhea.
4: Really bad.
5: And one of the articles I was looking at was British, so I love that they spell it D-I-A-R-R-E. Sorry, D-R-R-H-E-L. O-A. They put the O.
7: Oh.
4: There's an O in diarrhea.
6: I know some restaurants are even, they're changing, they're taking away some stuff. They don't even want to risk it.
5: Right, right.
6: So like Taco Bell was one.
5: Okay, so yeah, they're probably, I mean, basically any kind of vegetable that you let sit out that you wash with water, but you don't, you know, it's not sterile.
4: Okay.
5: And hasn't, it's not going to be cooked. I think any of those can be suspect.
7: If it's not going to be cooked? Okay, cool. I don't need raw veggies.
4: Okay, but this all sounds average. What's so super about this?
5: It's just, this is an unusual one, and it just, it causes wicked diarrhea.
7: And that's the only thing that it causes?
6: Like just news-making diarrhea.
5: Yeah, I believe
4: just
5: so,
4: days on end, like, you can't...
7: Wow.
6: Like you, turning people inside out.
5: Like, you know, they might turn it into a contest at state fairs this
4: Jesus.
5: summer.
4: There's been, turning them inside out, there's been, what do they call that again, Josh? When it comes inside out,
6: prolapse.
4: There's been been prolapses.
7: Oh, I'm sure there has been.
4: No,
5: so that's wild. I don't. It's not something that I have ever seen in my career. So,
4: wow.
5: I think it's new for a lot of us. But
4: I'm not going to get salad for a few months.
5: Probably
4: until you give me the all clear.
5: Yeah, I'm just amazed that we haven't identified it yet because I feel like usually the. Maybe, or is the CDC not funded anymore, possibly, or are epidemiologists still employed? Hopefully they are, but if they're not, we got to get them back.
4: Here's one listener who says, the only green food that's good for you is green M&Ms.
5: I think you're pretty safe.
6: Yeah, anybody's got E. coli from that.
4: Another one says, this is nothing new. It's what I do every morning. Toughen up a little bit, will you?
8: Yeah, a lot of people are saying that. They're like, well, how is that going to be different from my normal diarrhea?
4: Well, longer lasting. Is it longer lasting?
5: Yeah, I mean, quite severe.
7: That sucks. I feel bad for the people in the ER departments.
5: No one has died from it. Supposedly.
7: People come in, they're so dehydrated from just nonstop pooping.
4: The squirts, they call it, Cubby.
6: Yeah.
7: Oh.
4: Well, I'm on the lookout for this now. That's the first I've heard of Super
5: And I haven't seen that it's here, unless it's been in, like, the last day.
4: Okay,
6: in
4: good.
6: Minnesota? Yeah, I haven't either.
4: Good.
7: We've got strong
5: Don't
7: guys.
5: Go to Michigan.
4: Michigan is where it started?
5: I think that's where it
4: started.
5: Yeah.
4: A listener has a theory. He says, or she says, I keep getting sores on my lower lip. I think it's because I'm hooked on using my water bottle with the sippy cup type nozzle. Is a dirty water bottle possibly the cause of my lip sores?
7: How often do you wash your water bottle?
5: Yeah. I mean,
4: I can answer that question and say never.
6: Weekly for
7: wash your water bottle.
6: I heard it's supposed to be even more than weekly.
7: Yes,
6: that seems excessive.
5: I think, they can get pretty nasty. And I think at some point, if you've had one for a long time, you probably just need to throw it out. Because I think the surface of that plastic maybe just gets, it's not smooth anymore. And it sort of like is a little, it's almost like cavities for stuff to grow. Because, they can... I mean, I've had a couple water bottles. You're like, ooh, that stinks. And it doesn't really want to be clean. It could be. So it could be like a recurrent bacterial thing. I mean, cold sores cause, recurrent stuff on the lips, but would not probably be from the water bottle.
4: Okay.
5: But yeah, I would, unless it's, a priceless water bottle passed down for generations, probably just get a new one.
8: Can you imagine?
6: This is my
7: great-grandpappy's.
5: Right. So it's really, really old plastic. That's nice.
7: It's a wooden spoon.
6: Heard that before. You're not supposed to reuse the plastic ones you buy, right? Like you get in a 24-pack at Costco or something.
7: Oh, yeah. I guess that's like super not good for all the microplastics.
6: Mini that has water in it.
7: Yeah, like the kind I got now, like the... little cheap
4: bottled water. What about this, Josh?
7: You're not supposed to refill these.
4: Oh,
7: they're supposed to be just like single use.
4: Oh,
7: but
5: yeah, there's different grades of plastic. I think. We don't tend to think about that much, but they definitely have different quality and different characteristics.
4: Is poor balance a sign that something is wrong with my brain? A listener would like to know. Poor balance.
5: It could be. I guess it would be maybe what's the pattern? Has this always been the case? Are they newly having difficulty with balance? Is it balance while walking? Is it balance while standing? There'd be a number of things.
4: Okay.
5: Because it could be, I mean, your inner ear, your vision, and your brain. And also even the sensations you're getting from your feet, so the proprioceptive feedback you get just from standing, all those things you know, lead to balance and a problem with any of them. So, I mean, if you, you know, people who sprain an ankle real bad, they lose that proprioceptive sense and they may kind of not have the same feedback. But if you have an inner ear infection, or if you're, you know, if you're on a boat, that's probably the classic thing where your inner ear is getting different signals than your vision and if things get thrown off. But yeah, if you have a problem with your cerebellum, I mean, that's
4: if you're falling down crossing the room, maybe you ought to make a telephone call.
5: Yeah. I think it would be, so I'm not, if they're just saying I've had a poor sense of balance my whole life, then
4: there are a lot of harmless reasons why your balance might be shorter.
5: Yeah. But new problems with balance is, I would say, not something to ignore.
4: Yeah. How about, Josh, you probably have great balance because you got those big, fat, wide tennis shoes. You probably could stand on 1 foot for an hour.
7: Oh, I bet.
6: I got some decent balance, I guess.
4: Yeah. Nice. How many times have you heard the DWI guy say, well, I can't walk a straight line even when I'm sober. Right? I got bad balance.
6: Right. That gets them in some trouble when they admit that.
5: Yeah, I think so.
6: Dr. P, what causes Bell's palsy? This person says a coworker of mine has it. Half his face hangs on one side.
5: Well, it's a problem with the one of the facial nerves, basically. So what actually causes it is a good question. Basically, Bell's palsy kind of comes out of nowhere. People might get kind of a little bit of a weird...
6: Oh, really? Out of nowhere?
5: Yeah, a little weird sensation, possibly, but then they just get a facial droop. And the treatment for it has kind of always been you give an antiviral medication, you give a steroid medication, so an anti-inflammatory, and hopefully it gets better. There's not a definitive answer. It's thought to be viral. It's thought to be inflammatory. But as far as I've seen, there's no, you know, it's not caused by this such and such virus most of the time. And other times it's this. But yeah, usually it's a very unsatisfactory explanation.
6: That's concerning.
5: It is, right. So it's not something that's, you know, transmissible that we think of, but
4: no.
6: Do they make face suspenders? Because I could use them when I drink. My face,
5: really?
6: My left side, is my left side, Nick?
4: Yeah, the left side of his face begins to slide off of his skull.
6: Yeah,
5: did you do that on the boat?
6: Gravity's heavier. Pardon me?
5: Did you do that on the boat?
6: He didn't have any.
5: Oh, okay.
4: The left side of his face tries to drop down into his shirt pocket.
5: Weird.
4: Yeah.
6: A person here said they got
4: that's after one beer.
6: Yeah, it doesn't take much.
4: Right.
6: A person here says they got it as a kid after a dentist appointment.
4: Oh.
6: Lasted a year.
4: What, did he nick a nerve or something? What the hell happened to
6: that? It's viral, you said.
5: Yeah, I mean, that could have been. I mean, you could have an injury to a facial nerve, possibly from, you know, a lidocaine injection or a dental procedure. But, most of the time it's, I mean, truly, it's very unsatisfying for a patient to be told, like, yeah, we don't know why you got it. So we're going to treat you with an antiviral, treat you with a steroid, and hopefully it gets better. And for most people, it does pretty much completely resolve or completely resolve.
6: That's good.
5: There are, unfortunately, people where it just doesn't.
6: That's not good.
5: No.
4: That's good, Josh says. Yep. And then that other thing you said.
5: Not.
4: You said that's not good.
5: No, it sucks.
4: I'd love to talk to you all morning, Dr. P, but I got to urinate so bad, I think I'm going to pass out.
6: I got to pee, too.
5: Explosive pee.
4: Got to go into the... Thanks for everything, Dr.
5: Yeah,
4: P.
5: Yeah, awesome to be here.
6: Thanks, Brad.
4: Bye. And we will talk to you in a couple weeks.
5: Sounds good.
0: Whether you grew up in bad country... or are devoted to the anthem... this is the weekend you've been waiting for.
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1: A 75-year-old Florida man turned a trip to the pet store into a master class in how to fetch a felony. After pepper spraying a family

0: That's when police say Avner pulled out a bottle of pepper spray and let it fly. Six people, including children, caught a direct hit. Court records say Avner kept spraying as he took off and drove away. When deputies caught up with him, he said he used the pepper spray because one of the men was chasing him out of the store. When asked what his deal was, he told cops he didn't really know why he made the inappropriate comment. But he did deny touching any children, accusing the victims of lying.
1: Well, if someone's going to lie to you, well, then that's what they get.
0: A pepper spraying and a groping.
1: They lied to me. I love that, how he's calling other people out for supposed offenses.
0: Yeah, especially minor compared to what he's accused of.
1: Right. These people are liars. How's that dog doing? Can we take that dog away from him?
0: That could use a different owner, couldn't it? Nothing kills the party faster than the bus showing up in a stranger's living room. A party bus plowed into three vehicles before crashing into a house in North Carolina early Saturday morning.
1: The party bus.
0: Right about 12:40 a.m.
1: People still partying on the party bus?
0: They were.
1: Oh, no.
0: Until that happened. Ironically, the one person whose one job was to stay sober allegedly couldn't. The 58-year-old driver of the company vehicle was behind the wheel while under the influence. Everyone else was there to party, and police say the driver decided to join in. And he had a revoked license as well. One person had to be taken to the hospital with non-life-threatening injuries. As for trusting this guy to chauffeur your night out in a rolling nightclub, you might be better off getting chauffeured by a blindfolded teenager. Or Timberwolf LaMelo Ball. Or Viking Jordan Addison. Because less than a month ago, he was arrested for a hit and run where police say he was also driving with a suspended license and no insurance. And if that driving dossier wasn't already packed bumper to bumper, he also has a pending DWI charge from April.
1: What the hell is he still doing driving that party bus?
0: Maybe they don't check records enough, or he's lying through his teeth.
1: And this went through a house?
0: Yeah, it went through a house after crashing into three cars. Ended up in a living room.
1: Everyone, everybody's dead?
0: No.
2: We're here.
1: Nobody's dead?
0: Nobody's dead.
1: Oh.
0: Can you imagine, like, some of the people in the back might have been more sober than the guy that's supposed to be driving drunks around.
1: Yeah, that's not right.
0: I believe this is the kind of story the internet would describe as new fear unlocked. An airline passenger was partially sucked off the plane when a window blew out of the fuselage and nearly upgraded him to unexpected skydiver.
3: Dude, that terrifies me.
1: F me.
0: The bowel evacuation at 30,000 feet happened shortly after takeoff Friday on a Ryanair flight from Greece to Germany. Passenger said a piece of the engine broke off and slammed into a passenger window, shattering it. A 61-year-old Serbian man was lifted out of his seat and left hanging head first out of the opening.
3: No!
0: His wife prevented an even worse ending by grabbing onto his legs and keeping him in the plane. After descending below 10,000 feet and burning off some fuel, the crew safely landed in Greece about 75 minutes after departure.
1: All the while, his skull is hanging out the side of the airplane.
0: They were able to pull him in. Oh. But yeah, he was out there for a bit.
1: Did he say anything about what that all looked like? You know what I mean?
0: It was beautiful out there. Windy as F.
3: I mean, was it cold? I bet it was cold.
1: Yeah, when you're up that high, you'd think it would be freezing cold. That's the way they portray it in the movies. But, I mean, this guy, as horrified as I'm sure he was, he got a point of view that almost no one else has ever had the chance to get. So I'd like to hear what it all looked like.
0: Ladies and gentlemen, if you look out the right side of the plane, you're going to witness a guy who's about to die. Can you imagine? Out the window?
3: I would never get back on the plane again in my life. I mean, how would I get home?
1: There's nothing that would prepare us for something like that.
0: While we're on the subject of in-flight...
1: But he's okay now.
0: Yeah, he's okay.
1: He's all right.
4: His trousers aren't, but he's okay.
0: No. While we're on the subject of in-flight nightmares, thankfully, nobody had to make use of this little airline amenity on that flight. Here's a random airplane fact about one airline's most depressing storage compartments. Singapore Airlines has a special compartment in some of its planes to hold a body should someone kick the bucket during a flight.
1: Well, that makes sense, I guess.
0: Yeah.
4: If I die in a flight, I don't want to ruin everyone's day by making an emergency stop. Just put me down to the luggage and deal with me later.
0: Might as well throw you out the window.
4: Yeah, there you go.
0: If there was ever a sign the universe wanted you to log off,

0: This might be it. A 13-year-old Cypress, Texas boy survived being struck by lightning inside his own bedroom. The Gen Alpha gamer was doing what Gen Alpha gamers do, grinding through video games. Then Mother Nature said game over, delivering a painfully high-voltage power-up. During the gaming session, a lightning bolt struck a nearby tree, traveled to the house, then landed a direct hit through a metal part of his desk, which was touching his stomach. He said the blast launched him across the room, rating the pain a 6-7 on a scale of 1 to 10.
1: What?
0: Firefighters say the electrical current also traveled through the home's wiring, sparking a small fire in the attic. Officials reminded residents that during thunderstorms, it's best to stay away from corded electronics, electrical wiring, and plumbing, because lightning can travel through a home's systems.
2: That's mental.
1: That's a great story he's got now, though.
0: Oh, heck yeah.
1: I mean,
0: he's
1: going to
0: be the coolest kid in school.
1: Absolutely. That's sick.
0: If you're wondering just how much electricity Mother Nature throws around, the average lightning flash carries enough energy to power a 100-watt light bulb for about 3 months. And about 8.6 million lightning bolts strike Earth every single day, roughly 100 every second. Some sad news as Sam Neill, the star of the blockbuster movie Jurassic Park, died this morning at the age of 78. Neill passed away in a hospital in Sydney, Australia, and according to his family statement posted to Instagram, his death was described as sudden and unexpected. In 1990, Neill played a Soviet captain in The Hunt for Red October. Then in 1993, he had his biggest year ever as an actor, scoring the role of Dr. Alan Grant in Steven Spielberg's Jurassic Park.
2: Dr. Alan what?
0: Grant. Following his reprisal of the role of Dr. Alan Grant in the 2022 film Jurassic Park Dominion, he revealed he'd been diagnosed with a rare type of cancer. He revealed in April, though, he was cancer-free. On the small screen, he starred in several popular TV shows, namely The Tudors and Peaky Blinders. Sam Neill, dead at 78.
3: That's a sad one. Not that I ever need an excuse to watch Jurassic Park, but I'll definitely be watching Jurassic Park tonight.
0: I'd imagine you probably will. Yeah, it's too bad.
2: Did you ever see a really bad sci-fi movie called Event Horizon?
0: Yeah, I did see. I don't remember much about it.
2: Not the greatest movie you've ever watched, but Sam Neill plays a bad guy in that movie. And I always thought he played a pretty good psycho. He did a good job in that one. And it's, like I said, that's not the greatest movie you're ever going to watch.
0: Some drivers who get ticked off behind the wheel flip people the bird. But in Eagan, we skip straight to bullets. Authorities are investigating an apparent road rage shooting on Interstate 35E in Eagan.
2: Eagan is just so silly.
0: It can be. According to police, the incident happened around 5:16 p.m. near Deerwood Drive, where a road rage confrontation escalated, resulting in one driver firing multiple shots at another vehicle. Police haven't released any details of what sparked that confrontation, but it's safe to say an inability to control a temper tantrum likely played a role. Thankfully, no one was injured, although the targeted vehicle wasn't nearly as lucky, taking multiple rounds, and there's a decent chance the other driver's underwear also suffered some collateral damage. Eagan police are asking anyone who witnessed that incident or has information which could help investigators to give them a call.
2: Years ago, you made the odd decision to move there. To Eagan.
0: Well, it's more of an accident, actually, yeah, but...
2: What do you make of all this?
0: Well, it's nuts that it was that far away from the Burnsville border, and it still happened in Eagan. But yeah, it's crazy. In the middle of the, 5 o'clock in the afternoon or whatever.
3: Yeah, as a guy who grew up in Eagan, I was kind of surprised to see this news.
0: Everybody, you don't really hear that too much.
3: Like you said, Josh, I thought it was in the southwest corner of Eagan, right by the Burnsville border where I grew up.
0: Well, that would make more sense.
3: Which explains a lot about my personality. I grew up that close to Burnsville.
2: I used to go to Burnsville.
0: Bar gig or dating a lady?
2: Yeah, I used to go there for bar gigs.
0: Wait, didn't you date a woman that lived in Eagan or Burnsville for a while?
2: No.
0: Oh, I thought maybe you did.
2: No. I never liked the looks of any of the ladies down there.
0: I was drinking. Oh, it made it to my nose.
2: They never attracted me. I don't know.
0: God, that hurts. Oh, you know when it goes in your nose?
1: Yeah, that does burn.
0: Oh, so stingy.
2: Yeah, we used to bar gig down there. Friggin' Burnsville.
3: You see a pretty gal. Oh, you must be from Lakeville then, huh?
2: Oh, man.
0: What, Invergrove Heights gal? Mendota Heights, where you from?
2: Oh.
0: So definitely not Eagan.
2: Shooting each other on the highways.
0: I guess so.
2: Why do you say you moved there on accident?
0: Well, I had a promotion there, actually, and
3: they made you stay?
0: No, it was at a townhome community, and I was looking for a house, and my realtor at the time...
2: You had a promotion at a townhome community?
0: Yeah, it's the most expensive promotion I've ever worked. It was in right next to the outlet mall, which there at the time. Well, it was just a field.
2: What does a rock radio station promote at a townhome community?
0: Wonderful question. It was just the townhomes. I used to get sent all those things.
2: So join 93X at this townhome community with our on-air personality, Josh. And what? Show up, get some bumper stickers, and possibly put a down payment in on a townhome?
0: I think that was the idea.
1: Those other people in that neighborhood did not want you there. Come on.
0: There was nobody in the neighborhood. I mean, that was kind of the gist.
2: That's
0: right?
2: The dumbest radio station promotion
1: so
2: I've ever.
1: So insane.
0: I've had dumber.
2: Okay, so there you are.
0: Yeah, and my realtor's like, oh, you know what? You might like that. And I said, no, there's no way. I'd never even been on 35E at that point. I didn't even know where it was. I figured the E stood for East. But other than that, I had no clue. And at the time, I was kind of looking for a house because I had a dog I wanted a backyard for, and she was right. I'm like, this is pretty sweet. Yeah, so it was a complete accident.
2: You were introduced to the town at this promotion.
0: Yep.
2: And you decided to buy a property.
0: Yeah, the most expensive promotion I've ever had.
2: Oh, because this house that you live in is garbage.
0: No. At the time, it was a townhome, but I'm saying, you go there for the radio station, and I ended up spending money on it.
2: Yeah, they paid you $111 to be there, and you spent $320,000 on a townhouse.
0: Yeah, not quite that much, but yeah. A 74-year-old Florida man was arrested Friday after police say he turned a supermarket parking dispute in a game of chicken, intentionally driving his Kia Soul straight at another man who came dangerously close to getting his human soul taken. Apparently, he forgot one important detail, though. This is Florida, where the other guy is usually armed, and he was. The confrontation unfolded about 1 p.m. outside of Publix in Largo, where investigators say the driver intentionally and aggressively drove his Kia Soul up to the curb and toward the victim in an apparent attempt to hit him. Police say the entire encounter was captured on surveillance video from multiple cameras. Detectives don't believe the driver intended to kill the victim, and thankfully no one was injured. So he drives at the guy. The other guy says, well, hey, I got a gun. Starts shooting at the other guy, and luckily nobody got hurt.
2: A listener texted in to say, wow, rock radio's exciting. Josh, have you ever done a promotion at the grand opening of a parking ramp?
0: No. That if you're wondering if I've ever done one at a tax kiosk in a shopping mall, yes, I've done that.
3: That's
0: before.
3: Might be my favorite one of all time.
0: Just me, the guy, a computer, and a large fake plant.
3: Oh no!
2: Rock radio, man.
0: Yeah,
2: the thrills never cease.
0: Did another promotion in a Skyway the day before Thanksgiving. Nobody showed up,
2: and this was to promote a shopping mall, or
0: nope, it was for a cell phone company.
2: Oh.
0: Zero people showed up to that. Harrison Ford is...
2: Zero people.
0: Zero.
3: The employees didn't even show up that day.
0: Well, you know what's funny about... I was just going to mention... So now, you know, we don't have a big staff, right? Mm-hmm. Back then, we did. We had a lot of people that worked there.
2: There were a lot of people.
0: And so I think there were 8 of us at this very, very empty Skyway promotion. We had a good time, but it was quite embarrassing.
2: Yeah, that sucks.
0: Harrison Ford turns 84 today. Patrick Stewart is 86.
2: Jesus, a couple of old-timers there.
0: Yeah, still hanging in there, luckily. Once again, we want to thank everyone who was on the boat Friday that you were able to make it. We appreciate it. I had a blast. It was fun spending time with our fellow boatgoers. A lot of people to thank. I mentioned our promotions department. They kill it. It was awesome with those guys. And I hope you had an opportunity to hang out with 10K Construction.
2: I hung out with...
1: They're awesome.
2: I met one guy and his wife.
0: Yeah, we've met them a couple times and they're cool. But I didn't have as much time to spend with them as I did on Friday night. And yeah, awesome, awesome guys. So thank you for being on there as well.
2: I told them to send us some hats. I don't know if that's illegal or not. But I said, send us a hat.
0: Or if you got a hoodie, I'll buy it. I'll take a hoodie. They got a cool logo.
2: Well, there's still plenty of summer to go. So yeah, Josh could use a new hoodie.
0: Yeah, and I need something for Thursday for our Creed show on Thursday night. But honestly, again, we mentioned it earlier. Thank you so much for those of you who were able to make it.
2: I really thought it was one of our best gigs.
0: Totally agree.
2: Way better than hanging out at townhome community in Egan.
0: Across from at the time was just a bunch of dead grass and a whole lot of crickets. Mm. It was kind of out of control. So once again, thank you to everybody, and that's 93X News.
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2: Very interesting. Reading through some of the perks that you folks enjoy at your current occupation. They smooth texted them into us, Cubby. Some of the perks, like Gas Pipe Jesus, who says, are there perks to installing gas lines when it's 104 degrees out? No. But is the pay worth it? Also, no.
0: I was sorry. Excited for him for a second.
2: All right, so some of you were a little sarcastic about this. That's okay.
0: I would have had no idea.
2: Delivery drivers have perks. Job, Josh, delivery drivers have perks on the job. Josh is what I meant to say.
0: Yep.
2: Like, for example, this guy says, free bottles of apple juice left behind from the other drivers.
5: Definitely apple juice.
0: It's always so warm and bitter.
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3: We talk a lot here about ultra-processed foods and the many ways in which they can negatively impact your health. They've been linked to weight gain, obesity, type 2 diabetes, cardiovascular disease, even cancer. And now a new study out of UCSF found that high ultra-processed food intake was associated with something called intramuscular fat, which is exactly what it sounds like. That's fat inside your muscles, which can cause them to become weaker. Now, in this particular study, the researchers noticed more wear and tear and pain in people's knees because of weakened thigh muscles. Cutting back on ultra-processed foods isn't easy. The CDC estimates at least half the calories in our diet come from ultra-processed foods. But if you're looking to eat cleaner, cutting out sugar-sweetened beverages, that may be the best number one thing you can do to try and get started. I'm Dr. Sanjay Gupta, helping you live a better life.
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0: F you all the way until Monday. Welcome to the 93X Half-Assed Morning Show. Welcome to Jay Cutlerville. Today is our final, so right away I'm dumping a big fat Jay Cutler on the day. If you're new around here, when you say Jay Cutler, that means you don't care. So welcome to a little town called Jay Cutlerville, which is located, Josh, right in the middle of Don't Care County.
1: Yeah, you're the mayor of Jay Cutlerville, especially towards the end of the week.
0: Isn't it something outside right now?
2: That's bizarre.
3: Oh, it's so weird. It smells so bad. It cannot be good.
2: Over like walking through a bonfire.
1: I can't. If you work outdoors, good luck to you. I was outdoors yesterday for maybe 15 minutes, and last night I'm coughing like crazy. My eyes are wide. I mean, I'm a weak person. But that's rough.
2: You feel like you put a full shift in, even though you're outside for 15 minutes.
1: And around 8 o'clock, you could barely see in our neighborhood.
0: I hadn't heard about this. I didn't know this was coming. I mean, we've seen a little bit of this over the years, where these wildfires go buck wild, and the smoke starts to dip down here into the Twin Cities. I didn't watch the weather. I didn't know this was on its way. But over the last 12 hours or so, here in the Twin Cities, anywhere you go outdoors, it has the same atmosphere as my late parents' living room. There's a layer of smoke hanging in the air that could choke a donkey right now. Like back in the day on a Friday night at my folks' place up north, they each have their own personal carton of cigarettes tucked under their arm, ready to burn them all. That's the atmosphere outdoors right now.
1: There's a few people working outdoors who said their bosses are getting them N95 masks to try and protect them a little bit from breathing all this stuff in.
0: Good Lord. How about it? How about that? Well, tonight we're all headed out to what's being called the Half-Assed Morning Show Summer Bash. Maybe we better M95 ourselves. I'm not sure. Got a live show down there at the beautiful new Mystic Lake Amphitheater starring Bush and Creed and a feller called Tim Montana. I'm assuming tickets are still available. If you got nothing else going on, buy a last-second ticket. Come on down. Get some.
1: That's what we were told.
0: The Half-Assed Morning Show Summer Bash. We're all looking forward to seeing the new joint.
1: And some of the areas where you just bring a blanket and sit on some grass somewhere, supposed to be pretty cheap to get in.
0: We hear it's fancy and schmancy.
1: Yeah. Looking forward to seeing the venue. I mean, that's a big part of it for me.
0: Yeah, me too.
1: I was checking out their website today. It looks really cool.
0: It's friggin' remarkable the number of acts that have signed up to play the new amphitheater at Mystic Lake in the next handful of months. I mean, I've got it right here in front of me. Avenged Sevenfold, The Black Crows. I'm going to dump a bunch of bands here your way. These are bands that I imagine you know who they are. I'm not the best when it comes to who's who these days, so if there's someone in there that you love, that you know is coming to the joint, go ahead and holler it my way. Maybe it's a band I'm not familiar with. Hillary Duff.
2: Oh, hubba hubba.
3: That's sweet.
0: Chris Stapleton. I've heard the name.
3: Yeah, he's great.
1: He's playing a couple nights in a row.
0: The Goo Goo Dolls, Josh.
1: Sure.
0: Kesha.
3: No way.
0: Yeah.
1: Hubba hubba.
0: Huh?
1: Hubba hubba.
0: Oh, yeah?
3: I wanted to be her when I was younger.
2: I can see that.
0: You did? I'll have to look her up. I'm not familiar with Guns N' Roses and Public Enemy.
1: Yep.
2: Together?
0: That's right.
2: That's a hussum.
0: Public Enema. What movie was that again? I love it. What was the movie again? Kid and Play. House Party.
1: Haven't seen that one.
0: What the hell's a Public Enema? That was the late, great John Witherspoon playing that character. Train.
1: They were big for a bit there.
0: Lynyrd Skynyrd, Foreigner, Five Finger Death Punch. Willie Nelson? No kidding. I'll be damned. Willie Nelson's coming to Mystic Lake Amphitheater. Motley Crue and Tesla. Here's one that the wife and I have taken an interest in, Josh. Toto, Christopher Cross, and the Romantics.
1: That sounds like it would be a good show.
0: Yeah. I didn't even know this. Ah, Christ, it's the next night. So Wednesday, August 26th is Toto, Christopher Cross, and the Romantics. The following night is Santana and the by-damn legendary Doobie Brothers. I got to try to talk my wife into skipping Toto, Christopher Cross, and the Romantics and instead going to see Santana and the Doobie Brothers. Because I've seen Santana and the Doobies together before, and they are unbelievable. The Dave Matthews Band, Wu-Tang.
1: They're actually coming.
0: That's what it says here.
1: Yeah, they're, and it's actually going to happen.
0: I know I don't have a great track record
1: no.
0: for advertising future Wu-Tang Clan concerts, but I'm reading this right off of a website from Mystic Lake. Iron Maiden and Megadeth. It's crazy.
1: Slayer?
0: The B-52s.
1: Breaking Benjamin?
0: You're right. Slayer, Breaking Benjamin, Stained, Pitbull.
1: He'll pack them in there. I'll bet there's some hot mamas crazy. That go to a Pitbull show.
0: Hot mamas. That sounds good to me. I mean, wow. Congrats to the folks down there at Mystic Lake Amphitheater. You got them all. You're getting it done. So tonight, we'll see you there at the Half-Assed Morning Show Summer Bash. Oh, wow.
1: Extreme's going to be on that Motley Crue show with Tesla.
0: Oh, here we go.
1: Never seen Nuno Betancourt, their guitar player. Well, one of my favorites in person.
0: Really? You ought to get that done.
1: Yeah, I'd never... I mean, Extreme I liked because of Nuno. Wasn't necessarily one of my favorite bands, but his guitar work is incredible.
0: You ought to get that done, for Christ's sake, because at one point or another...
1: It's these a Friday guys, night, too.
0: At one point or another, these guys are going to quit or die.
1: Yeah. Although Nuno still looks like he's 25 years old. I would, and obviously Tesla is incredible.
0: I'm surprised to hear
1: Motley
0: that.
1: Motley Crue a few times.
0: Surprised to hear that. You hadn't yet to see your guy Nuno Betancourt live and in person yet.
1: He's pretty funny, you know.
0: Motley Crue. I'm sorry, I can't help it.
1: When they announced they're going to play the State Fair the last time, I remember you laughing at that as well.
2: Oh, he thought it was a joke.
0: Come on. Jesus, balls are ready.
1: Nuno is cool. I mean, he's... just a cool dude all the way around, and so I'll watch some of his videos where he's talking about either his gear or how he plays and stuff.
0: Talking about his gear, huh?
1: Yeah, not that kind of gear.
0: Oh,
1: and but I bet that's fantastic.
2: You'd watch that too.
1: Oh, I'd watch that. He talks about you got to make sure you look cool and have your guitar hang down kind of low. Right?
0: Yeah.
1: That's a part of being a great guitar player, he says. And then he mentions, anytime you see me putting my foot up on one of the stage monitors, the speakers on the stage, that's not me trying to look cool. That's just, I'm going to do something very difficult, and I can't play it when the guitar is hanging that low.
0: Needs it elevated a little bit.
1: So he said, that's a secret behind anybody you see put their foot up. It's that, boy, this is going to be tough here.
2: Is that why Tom Morello from Rage Against the Machine basically has the thing hanging around his neck?
1: I think so, yeah. I think so.
2: He wears the thing like a necklace.
0: I'll tell you what. Well, yeah, you better get yourself over to that program. What is it again? You think that Nuno and Extreme are joining the Tesla Motley Crue thing?
1: Yeah, they're opening up the show.
0: Oh, well, then you can get the hell out of there by 7:45.
1: Well, I'll watch Tesla and then maybe take off.
0: We love Tesla. We do. Speaking of that hanging down guitar, I was absolutely honored one day years ago to be given a quick guitar lesson by one of Tesla's guitar players, Frankie Hannon. I mean, just one of the nicest cats you'll ever meet and one of the most underrated rock guitarists to ever strap the sumbitch in.
1: I stole a lesson because remember I was filming those when you were kind of doing those promotions.
0: Were you
1: stuff?
0: The one who was filming me when I was hanging
1: out? Yeah, I was filming all those.
0: You were filming Frank and I.
1: Yeah, and it was one of those things where I told them, I have no experience doing any of this. And they said, well, we need somebody to film some of the lessons you were taking when Best Buy had their own music
0: store.
1: Hell,
0: you were a better choice than anybody else.
1: Well, I don't know. I mean, like I said, it was one of those things where I thought, I'm going to screw this up. But it was cool just being the guy behind the camera watching it. I couldn't believe it.
0: So, yeah, it was all part
1: and
0: of
1: you had a cool. You had a cool guitar.
0: I do. I got my hands on this. Terrific Les Paul. You tell me, right? It was a Les Paul?
1: Yep, a Les Paul.
0: Okay. So anyway, it was all part of a promotion for Best Buy. I was trying to learn guitar. I failed horribly. Cubby helped out by videotaping these sessions, and we'd put them online. And Tesla was coming to town, and somehow we worked it out to where Frank Hannon would give me a guitar lesson, and we would post that video on our website and Best Buy's website. And, we had gotten to know Frank a little bit beforehand, and he's just such a wonderful guy. And I wanted so badly to not to impress him. I just didn't want to totally let him down by how horrible I was at the guitar, because he's Frank Hannon. So there we are, standing side by side on stage. We both have a, you know, before their concert, there was no one in the building except for me, Frank, and Cubby. And we're up on the stage. I got my guitar on. He's got his guitar on. And I was going to show him what I'd learned so far. And I just wanted not to disappoint him too badly. And the first thing Frank said was, okay, first off, dummy, you got your guitar hanging around your knees. You're not Jimmy Page, okay? You're an amateur.
1: That's what I was thinking.
0: He made me reel that strap up to where it was up around my chest like Tom Morello.
1: It does look cooler.
0: I embarrassed myself. He said, you're not Jimmy Page. Don't be having your friggin' guitar down by your...
1: There is such a difference.
0: That is a cool look, though. You're right. That is a cool look. Joining us later on this morning will be Dr. Andrea Johnston from Garriman Animal Hospital. That'll be around 8:15. She'll take your questions about your beloved house pets. We haven't seen Dr. Andrea in a while. We always enjoy talking with her, and our listeners always enjoy interacting with Dr. Andrea.
1: I wonder if she'll have anything to say about how this weather or these events affect our pets. Like our dog, I didn't want our dogs out too long yesterday.
3: Yeah, same here.
1: In the backyard. I didn't know if it would do anything to them.
0: Yeah, go ahead. I'm sure she's got an answer for that one. I was reading something the other day about a rich family somewhere that's looking to pay someone $75,000 a year to be their live-in dog companion.
1: That sounds cool. A lot of money, it seems.
0: It's not a bad gig.
1: No, not at all.
0: Well, I mean, maybe I ought to give you the details first before we agree that it's a great gig. I mean, $75,000 sounds nice, but maybe it's a total pain in the ass. I think this family is English or something, so consider that first and foremost. I know I don't want to deal with those people. Maybe you.
3: I don't mind.
0: You don't mind. Maybe you don't mind. $75,000 a year to be a live-in dog companion. Okay, what do they say here? It's not just you rolling around on the floor with a dog all day long. Oh, God, you're also responsible for housework. Okay? So it's almost like now you're a dog whisperer and a...
2: You're a maid that takes care of the dog, too.
0: And a housekeeper, yeah. You're going to feed, you're going to groom, and you're going to keep track of the dog's routine. Get yourself a little checklist. Okay, 7 a.m., dog took a big deuce.
1: Napped until next deuce.
0: 7:15, I got it to go outside. You follow the joke there? Yeah, right. What happened, Josh? Oh, yeah, 7:30, dog took a nap. Okay, you have to track the dog's routine, monitor its health and behavior.
1: Oh, Jesus.
0: Keep a daily dog diary. Coordinating with vets and groomers. Yeah, I don't know if I like this gig anymore.
1: Doesn't sound too difficult.
3: Yeah, it's basically just
0: really?
3: Like owning your own dog.
0: Yeah. Oh, that sounds like a pain in the ass to me. I mean, I don't track my dog's routine. I don't monitor its health and behavior too closely.
1: You pay enough attention.
0: I don't keep a daily dog diary.
1: I bet the dog diary is took a dump at this time, ate normally.
0: Okay.
1: Pretty easy.
0: I would hope so. It sounds like work to me so far, but maybe you guys...
1: I think Ashley's right. This is kind of stuff that most people just do on their own.
3: Yeah.
0: Okay. What's it say here now? Help around the property. Running errands and accepting deliveries. Light housekeeping, laundry, basic food prep. Now I'm cooking for the family?
3: That still kind of sounds fun. I would like to do this. This sounds kind of fun.
0: Okay.
3: I like to do all those things.
0: To me, it sounds like I've been scammed already.
1: Boy, I don't know, 75 grand.
0: Yeah.
1: And you don't have any living expenses?
0: No, you don't. You're right about that. What are the perks here?
3: Yeah, and maybe you'll have to like go on vacation with them at some point because the dog's going with. I would like that.
0: Maybe so. I'm not so sure about
3: maybe the dog needs a vacation every now and then.
0: Where did I leave off? You got to keep an eye on the house when the owners are away. Oh, we were talking about the perks. Yes, free rent. You get yourself a little house on the property. They've got a big enough, you know, chunk of land where you got your own private little house. All your bills are covered. That's nice.
1: I mean, that's just 75 grand you can do whatever you want with.
0: I got you.
1: So yeah, I'd take this game.
3: Definitely. Just to get rid of debt real quick. I'd do it for a year.
0: The rest of the stuff doesn't sound so bad to you, huh?
1: No, not at all. It sounds just like stuff you do after work.
3: Yeah, it sounds like I just live there. Yeah, it seems very, very casual. And yeah, you got a little best friend now. Oh, what if the dog hates you, though?
1: Oh, yeah, then you're in trouble. You got to make friends with that dog. You want to keep that job?
3: Yep.
0: The dog just grits his teeth every time he sees you. Yeah, that would be...
3: That could be a fun little movie. Fun kids movie.
1: That does sound like the plot of a kids movie.
0: Yeah, has Rob Schneider made this movie already or anything? I can't think. Has there been a doggy daycare movie where, oh my God, just everything goes wrong?
2: There's, I think, literally a movie called Doggy Daycare.
1: There is?
2: I think so.
3: That sounds really familiar.
0: $75,000.
1: Yeah, a 2015 family film, Doggy Daycare. And it gets 2 out of 5 stars.
0: Starring who?
1: And it's starring... Never heard of any of these people.
0: Well, give it a shot.
3: It looks cute.
0: Give it a shot. Maybe one of us...
1: Derek Agumang.
0: Derek Agumang.
1: Emma Almeida. EJ Chan.
0: Chizan.
1: Damian Garth Brown.
0: Yeah, you're right.
1: Joseph.
0: I thought maybe we could find a diamond in the rough, but no.
2: Oh, yeah. None of these people.
1: Yeah, it's not one I recognize.
0: I know one guy who's a caretaker. I mean, that's kind of what I know the information that we found here lists this gig as a live-in dog companion. Okay, $75,000. But it sounds more like a full-on caretaker job. Not only are you dealing with the dog, but you're dealing with deliveries and groceries. So it probably should have been advertised as just a full-on caretaker. I do know one guy who does that for a living and lives on someone's property and is just a full-on caretaker. And he seems like a pretty happy dude. He's a very handy individual. So that obviously landed him the job.
1: My wife did that for a while. I mean, we were married, so she wasn't living there, but she was a personal care attendant for a couple people who needed the help.
0: So she would show up in the morning and...
1: Yeah, both of them were disabled, you know, so they needed some assistance, and she did that. She's a wonderful caregiver. She's the perfect person for the gig. I mean, whatever it is, whatever you got going on, like if you get grossed out by changing an old person's diaper, that's something she'd do. She just doesn't bother her. She's just good at taking care of people.
3: My mom used to do that kind of stuff too.
1: Did she really?
3: Yep. And she tells me some stories. Hers was like a little bit of a different situation, I guess. They were, you know, just disabled, but then there was also people who had... because they were like old war vets and stuff like that. So people that their mental game wasn't 100%. So sometimes she'd be in a sketchy situation. But I don't know how those people do what they do.
0: Oh, dude. You know, I've been in a couple of those assisted living joints. They didn't lay me down in there. I'm headed in that direction. But I'm talking about visiting a couple of these assisted living joints. Visiting family members and friends. Ooh-wee. Yeah, what those folks bring to the table, they deserve a lot of credit. Sometimes it's just, I mean, the attitude that some of those old-timers have, it ain't nice. It ain't nice. Some of those old folks, they can't help it. They're just friggin' mean as a snake. And those caretaker people, they just take it. I mean, not like to make them sound like total pushovers, but, you know.
3: What are you going to do?
1: They're probably part of it, I guess.
0: It's part of it. It's part of it. You have to put up with some of the crap. And I mean that figuratively, not literally. Some of those old-timers, they're not friendly about it.
1: We're getting a couple of people saying the same thing here. If you've seen the movie Housemaid, it'll make you second guess this job. You saw that, right, Dana?
2: Housemaid?
0: Housemaid?
1: I thought that's
3: the
1: one
3: new one?
1: You mentioned there's like a lot of nudity or something in it.
2: Oh, is it the one with Amanda Seyfried?
1: That sounds right.
2: Oh, yeah, I did see this movie. Things got a little weird in that house.
0: Okay. We're talking about, what are we talking about exactly?
1: People are saying if you've seen the movie Housemaid, you'd reconsider having an interest in this particular job.
0: Well, I know, but Dana's seen the movie, so like, what are we talking about? What happens in the movie that would...
2: They lock her in a room.
0: Somebody
2: pulls out their own tooth at one point.
0: Oh, it's like a horror movie.
2: Yeah.
0: Oh, I see. I thought that it was some kind of movie about, you know, the general goings-on at a assisted living. So we're talking like a full-on horror movie. Oh, I get it. Okay. Here's a listener who says, 75 grand for that dog... live-in dog companion, a listener says, for 75 grand and free living, I'd let the dog have its way with me.
1: Yeah, I'm sure the people, I shouldn't automatically assume they're pricks. It just kind of seems like maybe they would lean that way. What's the point of having a dog if somebody else is going to do everything for that dog? But at the same time, no expenses whatsoever. Except for whatever you want to spend 75 grand on.
3: Yeah, I don't want to apply for this.
1: Doing stuff that you probably do anyways if you're a dog owner and you have a family.
0: All right. You've changed my mind. To me, it sounds like kind of a pain in the ass. It sounds like they're asking a little too much to keep up with every detail of this dog's life. And I'm running around doing errands for the family and I'm buying their groceries at times and I'm sweeping their floors and mopping the back. To me, that sounds like a pain in the ass. But I'll trust your judgment, Cubby. I'm throwing my name in the hat.
1: Well, I'm not suggesting it for other people. I'm just saying for me, I'd give it a shot. If I was a young person and, you know, looking for a place to live.
0: You'd friggin' go for it.
1: Heck yeah.
0: Oh, again, Dr. Andrea Johnston's joining us at around 8:15. Maybe she knows a thing or two about that as well. Full on 24-hour a day, 365 day a year, doggy caretakers. F me running. All right. Randy Shaver will be joining us about 7:30 this morning. Not that there's a hell of a lot to talk about. I watched a little bit of the ESPYs last night.
1: You did?
0: Just a little bit.
1: I used to like to watch it.
0: Yeah. The Savannah Bananas, you know, comedy-based baseball team, did like an opening singing and dancing number.
1: Was it stupid? Because I saw people ripping it.
0: Yeah.
1: It was?
0: Oh, no. I'm sorry. I was saying, yeah, I also saw some people who attacked the bit. To me, it just looked like your typical obnoxious, cheesy variety show opening.
1: Like it could have been anything.
0: It could have been.
1: Yeah, like it's not that uncommon what happened.
0: No, you know. They came out and they were singing and dancing.
1: I didn't watch it yet, but I saw people thought it was pretty stupid. But that, you know, nowadays people think everything's stupid.
0: Right, right. I don't know. Someone said, well, they've embarrassed baseball. Well, if you're taking the Savannah Bananas seriously as a baseball team, you're doing it wrong from the get-go. This is a show. I mean, this isn't...
1: They're called the Bananas.
0: Right. This is...
1: Everybody knows what the gimmick... If they came out and were just completely normal, people would be disappointed.
0: Right. It's a gimmick. Right.
2: So
0: right.
2: Nobody says the Harlem Globetrotters embarrass basketball.
0: No. Don't the Bananas do some singing and dancing at their baseball games?
2: Yeah, absolutely.
0: Right, right. So they came out on a variety show. They did some singing and dancing, and... People were upset. I don't get it. What did you want them to do? That they're the Savannah Bananas. You got to let it go at one point or another. All right.
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9: Oh, wow. I almost forgot, Cubby.
10: What's that?
9: Got a couple of text messages here that you might be interested in. We were talking about, sleep. How late you might sleep on a weekend. Do you take a nap? Do you have bastards in your life that bust your chops about when you wake up, you know, the sleep Nazis, this and that. We had a conversation on sleep. What does this say? A couple of text messages have come in. Oh, this is about, these texts involve parents who would guilt trip you if you slept too much, if you slept in too late. So this one says now, oh yeah, my dad would wake me up at 6:30 on the weekends so we could sit together and watch Bob Villa at 7 a.m. Did I say the name correctly?
10: Villa?
9: Bob Villa? Villa? Wasn't he some kind of a home repair?
10: Yeah. This Old House?
9: Okay.
10: I loved that show.
9: I was hoping you'd be familiar with it.
10: I think that's funny that his name comes up. I just, like,
9: is he dead? Did he die?
10: Is he? I hope not.
9: I don't know.
10: I guess I'm not sure. Maybe he did. But I just saw, like, Channel 5 just did something on his company the other day.
9: His dad would wake him up at 6:30 on the weekend, so at 7 a.m. they could watch Bob Villa?
10: I always said Villa. That's what I thought it was pronounced. But yeah, he's still alive. He's great.
9: You liked his
10: yeah,
9: style?
10: That was a good show. We used to watch that.
9: Big Toe Jesus also texted in. He said his dad would wake him up early on the weekends. God help us. And he would always say, get your ass up. You're not staying in bed all day. People die in bed all the time.
11: The man's not wrong.
12: People die outside of bed, too.
9: And Big Toe Jesus says, now that I'm older, that doesn't sound so bad.
10: Yeah, if you have to go, that wouldn't be too bad.
9: Right there in your own bed. Here's a listener texted in. Bob Villa was on a locally produced show called Home Time. Okay, I'll go along with it. We've got a Bob Villa Vea fan out there. He was on a locally produced show at one point or another. Home Time. Appreciate your text message. Now we know a little bit more about the man. All right, let's start things off. As far as today's stupid news report goes, let's start things off with something special. This is, hell, I didn't know a guy could go to jail for this. Oh, wait, no. Okay, I have to correct myself. He was out of doors. So that's why this guy was hauled off to the local jailhouse. I'm going to go ahead and say that doing something like this in the privacy of your own home is still allowed. Here's what happened.
10: And tempting.
9: Tempting. Keep that in mind. Josh said he's tempted. Here's what happened. Dude, he upped and had sex with a vacuum cleaner. He did.
10: Can't say I haven't thought about it. I don't have the girth, I think, to make it worth it, but it's crossed my mind once or twice.
11: Like during a hot dog in the hallway?
10: Yeah, pretty much.
9: You never put your pecker in the vacuum cleaner hose?
10: No, I mean, there's been a dry spell or two where I thought...
9: You never did as a kid. You never put your pecker in the vacuum cleaner hose.
10: Look at you, you temptress, sitting over there just waiting for me.
11: Josh has got a wig on it.
10: Oh, take the lipstick. Nope, never did. Don't have the courage. It sounds like you may have.
9: You know, when you put those glasses on, you kind of look like a naughty librarian. That's what I said to my vacuum cleaner hose. Because not only did I put a wig on it, I put a pair of glasses on it. A dude down in the garbage far southeastern... a dude was arrested. And then he was also... He also had to face criminal charges at the county courthouse. He was pile driving a damn vacuum cleaner hose. And like I said, he was out of doors where little kids and old ladies could see him. And witnesses said he was really giving her hell with that vacuum hose, just pumping back and forth like a bastard. The dude with the Electrolux. Wow.
10: That was huge.
11: That was bad. That came out of nowhere.
9: I don't understand.
10: You got to stop resting your neck on the microphone.
9: It's unbelievable how every guttural noise we have to... what I don't understand is, in case you can't tell in our listening audience, a lot of times we have to absolutely scream into these microphones to get them to work. But yet at the same time, there's a microphone or two in these studios that can pick up blood vessels cruising around your neck. They can pick up arteries expanding back and forth. It's the weirdest effing thing. Well, it's almost like the place is haunted.
10: Well, what happens, you know, as soon as like a new sound is made in a microphone, it kills the rest of them because they're compressed to heck. So that's pretty much what happens.
9: All right. So, dude was putting his little pecker in and out of the vacuum cleaner hose. He goes by the name of Kevin, and by damn, he's 51 years old acting like this. He's looking at charges for indecent exposure. He'll be on probation for a smooth year. Again, in the privacy of his own home. Fair enough. But he was doing this outdoors, broad daylight. Josh, he also has to go ahead and take part in what they call here a, quote, psychosexual evaluation. You know what, Cubby?
10: What?
9: Well, not you. You're okay. But the rest of us, I think a lot of us should sit down and take a psychosexual evaluation. It would be fun to see which of us would pass and which of us would fail.
10: Oh, I'm crazy,
12: baby. That would be
10: fun. I'll rock your world in the bedroom and only the bedroom.
11: With my shirt on.
10: And my socks on.
9: You think maybe you would break the sexual... I'll get there. You think maybe you would bust the psychosexual evaluation machine?
10: That's right.
12: You know, I don't know about that. I think that it, like, you're extreme the other way. They might be like, yeah, you're something's not right here because you're too
9: boring.
12: Yeah, I was gonna say prude about it. Maybe I couldn't think of the right word.
9: Ashley,
12: to say.
9: That was complete sarcasm. The idea that Josh would break the psychosexual evaluation. We all know the dude is
12: I know, but you know, because like they might think I don't know. They might think you're a little weird, Nick. Like you're a little far out there because of some things that you've shared with us before.
9: Well, yeah.
12: But Josh would be like the complete opposite. They would be.
9: They'd
12: be concerned about both of you.
10: I'm a gentle, caring lover. But I stop it with the text. I am not a boner machine.
9: I don't know how many times a man has to defend himself on the subject.
10: I don't know how I get that reputation.
9: God. If we've got time, right? I mean, what is it, 6:30? You know, what do we do? Josh has his news report, and then we'll talk some sports with Randy Shaver and Brad Ra. And then later on, I don't think we have anything going on past like 8:15, right?
10: I think we're wide open.
9: You younger people who know how to run the internet, maybe you can find us between now and 8:15. Maybe you can find us some level of psychosexual evaluation exam. Let's see where we can go with that. If it doesn't happen, there will be consequences.
10: I've had some experiences.
9: You've had some experiences.
10: Some that might surprise you.

0: out front the house of a female relative.
1: Yuck.
0: So, you know, that's not good. He wanted his female cousin or aunt or something to see him banging the hose of the... witnesses said this about Kevin. They did. They said he's kind of... he's kind of the naked neighborhood guy.
1: We had that, except for a lady. It was more just she would bend over a lot in skirts and would wear no underpants.
0: Underpants?
1: Hell yeah. Crazy Mary.
2: Oh, you told stories about Crazy Mary.
3: Yeah, I don't think it was a hell yeah.
0: She wanted the kids in the neighborhood to see her bush.
1: She wanted anybody to. Yeah, folks.
0: But specifically the kids in the neighborhood?
1: I don't know if it was specifically. I mean, I was a kid in the neighborhood and certainly saw it, but I've heard from other people that it was... Really, she just kind of, she cast a wide spectrum.
0: Sure.
1: With a speculum and whatnot. She'd really get that thing going. But people, anytime I mention it, people in South Minneapolis will say, I know exactly what you're talking about. Apparently, she's still running around showing off her vagina.
0: So
3: good for her. I think. I don't know.
1: It's her thing.
0: Kevin is notorious in town for wagging his little rod around. He's the walk-around naked guy. Sometimes he just wears socks. Sometimes just a tank top, this and that. They say that Kevin really, really likes to beat his meat. They said that. Now, witnesses who saw the vacuum cleaner hose gimmick, they said he was, okay, I think we all made this assumption right away. He was penetrating the handheld suction portion of the vacuum. Sure, we all knew that. But what's weird about what he was doing, where is this information? People who watched noted that he really did a number on his testicles.
1: Yeah.
0: He used the vacuum on his nuts, they said. They were surprised how much Kevin vacuumed his nuts compared to the actual pecker. So we all assumed he had the hose, of course.
1: I would never even think of that.
0: That's only natural to have the hose going, but they said it was more so on the balls. Again, probably reason, more reason why this is going to be a psychosexual evaluation.
1: This, I don't know if they want me to say their name or not, but this person says he's tried the vacuum, but it won't fit. Humble brag of the week? Yeah, we'll put you up there.
2: Isn't that just a brag?
0: Skinny Carpenter Jesus says, wait a minute, the hose? I've been doing it wrong my whole life.
1: Oh, man.
0: And he's just got the... You know,
1: oh, he's
0: got,
1: going for the brush?
0: I don't know.
3: Ouch.
1: Owie.
0: And a lot of those old vacuums were on wheels, so you're just chasing it around the house all day long. If you're trying to bang it, you might. Are there locks on those wheels? If not, you're just pushing that thing around the house. Okay, you might think that beat off Kevin here with the vacuum, you might think that he's just some aimless lunatic who roams the streets like an animal. And in a lot of ways he does. But in closing, it says here that Kevin has a wife.
1: That poor lady.
0: Who likely is packing her bags as we speak. Or maybe not. I mean, like I said, he's known in the neighborhood for this type of behavior. You would have thought she would have left him years ago. Also, I don't know if this matters to anybody, but Kevin is also a former powerlifting champion. But Josh has told me off air that this is pretty typical behavior for powerlifters.
1: I've never said that on, off air, never even had that thought.
0: That they are kind of perverse.
1: Nope.
0: And they like to put on a public sexual show. Something that Josh has told me before off air. Something he says he knows about powerlifters.
1: I did not say that. We've been told don't take the test.
0: Don't take that test because
3: I've been trying to find one.
1: Have you really?
3: Yeah, and like taking stupid tests and then getting to the end and they're like, we'll email you the results. I don't want you to email me. Just tell me.
0: Well, maybe are some
1: the legit test, like the real test.
0: Why did they say that?
1: Because this person says, I don't know if they want me to say their name, but they said it lists plenty of people as sex offenders. I mean, when you're not, And then you have to be looked at further.
0: Oh,
1: right?
0: If you score a certain way.
1: I'm sure like an internet BuzzFeed test or something.
3: Yeah, that's what I'm

0: looking different. For. Not the legit one. Not I don't think we can one. Just like take that online.
1: If we took a real psychosexual evaluation test online, more than one of us might end up incarcerated.
2: And I know this person, and they're involved with first responders, so they know a thing or two, so I'm going to guess they're correct.
1: Well, we don't want anyone going to jail today, so maybe we'll skip the psychosexual.
2: Well, this is a weird question. Somebody says, how often do you get morning wood? Well, every afternoon. Pretty much every single afternoon I get morning wood.
1: Another listener is saying, try getting it on with a Roomba.
2: Oh, I just got one. I mean, I'm not attracted to it.
1: They say if you like the old school hose, the old school vacuum, try getting it on with a Roomba. They say
0: I just got one too, Josh.
1: They say it's a mind scramble.
2: Shoots at deer seven times and misses. Jesus said, try a Dustbuster. You know, kind of work your way up. Start there.
1: Oh, sure. One of our listeners has a name for his vacuum, and he's violated it many times. His vacuum has a name, Carmen Electrolux.
2: There was a girl that was nicknamed Hoover in high school, and at first I thought it was funny, and then I felt pretty bad for her.
0: That is funny.
2: Especially when you learn later on that a lot of those were probably lies. You know, I believed it in high school. Like, really? She's going around and doing that for anybody that had asked?
0: Poor girl.
1: Well, there you go. This Kevin guy. They got him now. It's just a matter of trying to keep him. We can't have him doming himself with the vacuum cleaner in broad daylight anymore.
2: No.
1: Well, this is unforgivable and absolutely disgusting. A dude has, I think maybe this nightmare took place in England. A dude has admitted, he's gone ahead and admitted that he took a big, fat, greasy duke in his neighborhood public swimming pool. He came clean, so to speak. He admitted that he was the guy who took a deuce in the community pool.
2: If you have kids or had kids that were... Oh, sorry, it looks like you're about to say something else.
1: 18 times!
2: I'm jealous of his regularity. That he can just weaponize his poop whenever he wants.
0: What's wrong with
2: targeted
0: him?
2: Strikes. But if you're someone, you have kids who are... swimming or learning how to swim or have in the past, you've likely had that call once a month where they have to shock the pool. Sorry, no lessons today. We had another kid take a dump in there.
1: Poop in the pool, sure, I saw it.
2: Quite common.
1: I saw it firsthand when I was a tiny little kid and my brother and I were taking swim lessons. Some kid pooped in the pool. I still remember the chunks kind of floating towards me.
0: Oh, I'm so glad that's never happened to me.
1: And this is 1977, so like the sexy Farrah Fawcett-looking swim instructor lady just, everybody out of the pool! And we were just desperately... It was like a scene from Jaws. I mean, you know, and of course they played it out so perfectly in the movie Caddyshack. I mean, we were just desperate to just get our carcasses over the side of the pool as quickly as possible onto the concrete. We just barely made it.
2: I mean, that's certainly gross, and I hope I'm not making myself out to be disgusting. But I always thought, like, if I'd probably still swim in a pool that they just fish some poop out of. They throw a little more chlorine in there.
0: At least swim in lakes.
2: Versus, you know, having to drain that thing and shock it or whatever they do.
1: This dude came forward. Young guy, 19-year-old kid, came forward after a while and said, okay, you can stop with the police investigations. It was me. I took a deuce in the pool.
0: I wonder what made him finally crack.
1: 18 times. Between February 2nd, I wonder if I have that information here, Ashley. We'll get there. Between February 2nd and May 21st of this year, the folks who hang out at this silly local public English swimming pool, they kept finding turd logs in the water, human turd logs, varying sizes. And it just ruined the vibe at the pool. They had to keep shutting her down. And then, of course, you know, the new guy on staff had to go fetch the logs up out of there. First time they found a big oversized floater, Josh, the new guy wound up in the corner puking his guts out.
2: I understand.
1: But he had to go fetch it every time.
2: School busing Kai Jesus hates poop. He saw poop in a lake, and he hasn't swam in a lake in 36 years.
1: Saw poop in the lake, huh?
3: A little extreme.
1: Yes, people are texting in. Don't touch it. Spalding, no. Great scene. Caddyshack, 1980. So, I'm not sure. There was a police investigation, this and that. I don't really know why this kid... I mean, the guilt was maybe too much to take. He finally stepped forward and said, I'm the guy. I mean, I don't even know why he did it. My guess is social media. My guess is, you know, he's a 19-year-old kid. Ha ha, social media. Look at this. I pooped in the pool. The old folks had to run for their lives. And then three or four people said, that's hilarious. So he did it again and again and again. And he was waiting for his guest spot on the Steve-O podcast. You know, he's waiting for fame and fortune because he's the poop in the pool. But his reign of terror is now over. And the broken down old timers can go back to swimming their laps and whatnot.
2: You do find that a lot in those pools, right? That's a good, that's perfect. Poop. Yeah, no, the, well, maybe. Oh. Yeah, the old timers swimming laps.
1: Oh, yeah. Yeah. They love to go back and forth.
0: Yep, every single morning at like 7 a.m.
1: Up and down, in and out.
0: That's when they have old people aerobics too at the community centers early like that. They know their audience.
2: Yeah, they're up early.
1: So a dude saw a turd in a lake and he can't get back in the lake.
2: Yeah.
0: I guess if I saw it, I know there's stuff in the lake that I don't want to know about.
1: Well, it must have been.
0: But if I see it, it kind of ruins it for me.
1: That must have been a keeper. My wife won't get in the lake. She won't do it.
0: Because of that reason?
1: Because of what reason?
0: Because she's afraid, yeah.
1: No, it has nothing to do with poop. I've never heard of them. I mean, I pooped in a lake once, but I've never heard of one, like, floating along the surface, you know.
2: A little sail on it.
1: I mean, again, that must have been just what do they call it? Like an aircraft carrier sized turd that you would, most of them just wouldn't survive very long in a big body of water like that. So, no, my wife won't get in a lake because of weeds, turtles, fish, whatever, name, parasites, all of the things that live in a lake. She finds them all to be disgusting.
0: I get it.
1: She won't get in
0: there. I prefer a pool because of that, yeah.
1: We have to, you know, we have to pull over for her to pee. I have to go to a dock. But she's very good at holding it. She almost never has to.
2: She won't even, like, kind of crouch
1: on
2: the side?
1: No. She hates it when I use that Folgers coffee can, too, when I got to take a piss.
3: You have to take a dump?
1: No. I only had to duke in a lake once. That was a four-alarm emergency when I was 18 years old.
3: Ever's had an aqua dump or two in
1: that was day. A disgusting sight. That was horrible.
3: I bet it was. Horrible.
2: I've never had
3: given
2: that.
3: Your track record.
1: Oh, God. And it was more. It was two of us that had to get in at the same time. It was just this hideous cloud.
0: God,
1: that.
0: That's so bad.
1: I mean, there were the fish. They were like keeper walleyes that snuck their heads just above the surface and looked at us as if to say, what the hell happened up there? You know?
3: You two must have either gone one or two ways. You become blood brothers for life, or you never spoke to each other again after that.
1: Two 18-year-old kids in a boat full of five, six of us. Two of us had to, I was one of them, had to get ass naked and jump over the side and just, drinking,
0: I hate that.
1: Drinking Old Milwaukee all night long and eating nothing but, I don't know, a couple of pickled pig's feet or something. It was just horrible. Just this brown cloud. And it stayed in that bay for hours.
0: I hate this stuff.
1: The fish were judging us.
2: I like that they're judging you and they poop in there all the time.
3: Yeah, they swim in their own poop.
1: Yeah. Oh, right. The fish were.
2: Even they thought it was gross.
1: Okay. By God, we were just talking yesterday about having a cookout. Well, we even covered it earlier this morning. When you're running the barbecue, this and that. Have a bunch of friends over. This might be the saddest thing you'll hear all day. It says here, if you're lonely, you can go ahead and rent someone to come to your barbecue. Oh, God, sorry, that's gas, straight up gas, and it flies right out of me, and it makes a noise, and there's nothing I can do about it.
0: I should have done this when I threw my husband a surprise birthday party. Just, like, hired some random people.
3: Pad the stats a little bit.
0: Like, who in the world are these people? These are your friends. What are you talking about?
1: Now that I've paid for them. these are your friends. That would have been hilarious.
0: Now. We can have fun have with you, them now.
1: To have your husband walk onto his own property, like he gets just gets done with work, gets out the pickup, and he smells the barbecue burning. Oh, Ashley's throwing a party for me, a little barbecue. And he comes around the corner and doesn't recognize anybody but you. That would be funny. Hey, how's every... Do I know everybody?
3: And Ashley, you coach the hired guns up of everything on his life, so they seem to know everything about him to
0: yeah.
3: throw him off even more.
0: You just, make, just ruin his day because he thinks he's having like a mental breakdown.
2: Right, he's going insane.
0: It sounds awesome.
3: Happy birthday. You're about to be committed.
1: This is a Russian thing, which doesn't surprise me. Russians are always having trouble making real friends because they're shady. Says here, lonely barbecue lovers. I never thought I'd say that out loud. What? Lonely barbecue lovers in Russia can now go online to rent human beings to come to their cookout. It looks to me that lonely Russians are spending summers between $15 to $65 a day for this gimmick. There are ads online for this. Ads that say, what do they say? The ads say, they will help, they, meaning the live human beings that you have rented to come to your barbecue. They will help you organize your barbecue. They'll keep you company. They'll grill some meat. Jokes and anecdotes are also included.
0: Great.
3: That just sounds exhausting.
2: And it sounds like you're going to die if you sign up for that service, doesn't it? I'd be worried about my safety.
0: Yeah.
1: Sure, you have strangers coming over, and who offers themselves up to be rented?
2: Well, that's what I mean. If I was the person offering myself up, I would assume I'm going to end up on that grill, cut up into 1,000 pieces.
1: Yeah, I think I'd try and create an imaginary friend before I pay a stranger to come to my house for a brat and a beer.
2: Yeah, me too.
3: Where's the guy we hired? Oh, he's been in the bathroom for about 45 minutes.
1: Well, you know what else is weird about it? It says this is for men only. No chicks allowed. Huh?
0: What? Well, whatever, I guess. Fine.
1: I don't exactly know why women aren't allowed.
0: We don't want it anyway.
1: You don't want to be there anyway?
0: Yeah, I guess.
1: The ad is also very clear. Josh, this is for you. Because I could see you making this mistake if you ever rented men for your barbecue. The ad is very clear. This is a paid service. And no lasting friendships should be expected afterwards.
2: Yeah, I'd like to try and make a connection.
1: You fall in love very easily.
2: I do.
1: But you're going to have to follow the rules. There is no... Once your hour is up, or 2 hours are up, don't be calling these sumbitches and acting like they're your friends now.
0: That'd be a nightmare for you.
3: So did you have fun, or...
2: You up?
3: Yeah.
2: Text them a you up. Go ahead.
1: How sad and lonely are men in Russia these days that this is happening?
2: I guess they got a lot going on, but I'm with you. That's a level of desperation I hope I never reach.
1: F me running. That is just terrible. Stay tuned for tomorrow's stupid news report. Because you can all... We're out of time. But you can also do this with dogs. Ashley, you want to rent a dog?
0: No, because I wouldn't be able to give it back.
1: You want to rent a dog, Cubby?
2: You know, it might be kind of... Okay, go ahead. Looks like you're pointing.
1: Do you want to rent a dog?
2: Sure.
1: You got it.
2: Yay!
1: Tomorrow I'll tell you all about it.
2: What if I want to bring two of my friends?
1: You can rent... Wait a minute now. Now you want two human friends and a dog?
2: Yeah.
1: You can do that.
2: Yay.
1: You can do that. You can take a couple of different telephone calls.
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1: Very interesting. Reading through some of the perks that you folks enjoy at your current occupation. They smooth texted them into us, Cubby. Some of the perks, like Gas Pipe Jesus, who says, are there perks to installing gas lines when it's 104 degrees out? No. But is the pay worth it? Also, no.
2: I was excited for him for a second.
1: All right, so some of you were a little sarcastic about this. That's okay.
2: I would have had no idea.
1: Delivery drivers have perks. Josh, delivery drivers have perks on the job. Josh is what I meant to say.
2: Yep.
1: Like, for example, this guy says, free bottles of apple juice left behind from the other drivers.
0: Definitely apple juice.
2: It's always so warm and bitter.
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The Mighty Metallica waking us up this morning here on 93X, Minnesota's rock station. Good morning. It's Shannon, hanging out with you for a while with new Jayseeker. Just crawl back to my coffin.

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14: When we talk about how much exercise someone should get, current guidelines call for about 150 minutes of moderate intensity exercise or 75 minutes of vigorous intensity exercise every week. New study out of the UK makes a strong case for vigorous exercise if and when you can do it. Now, researchers determined that even little bursts of vigorous exercise can significantly reduce someone's risk of 8 different diseases: dementia, type 2 diabetes, fatty liver disease, chronic respiratory disease, chronic kidney disease, immune-mediated inflammatory diseases, major cardiovascular events, and atrial fibrillation. We're not talking about complicated training programs here. Just work with what you can into your everyday life. If you are breathless and unable to speak in complete sentences, then you've hit the mark. I'm Dr. Sanjay Gupta, helping you live a better life.

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0: 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You could hear it right now on 93X.
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0: New 3 days grace. Don't want to go home tonight here on 93X. And the Twin Cities Marathon going to be moved later in the year due to rising temperatures. I would say that would be a shocker, but after this last week, it's not. After 45 years of taking place around the first Sunday of October, going to be moving it later in the month. They haven't really locked in a date yet. They say it's going to be somewhere in between October 10th and 17th, so at least we have that. And they also say, quote, the shift follows a multi-year review of weather safety and participation experience.
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2: Very interesting. Reading through some of the perks that you folks enjoy at your current occupation. They smooth texted them into us, Cubby. Some of the perks, like Gas Pipe Jesus, who says, are there perks to installing gas lines when it's 104 degrees out? No. But is the pay worth it? 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

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So Amy Lee said in a brand new interview that before every show, she eats a bunch of cough drops before going out on stage. 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
6: I don't know about you, but my social media feeds are flooded with lotions and potions and gadgets, all promising to unlock different components of longevity. But if you log off, take a step back from all the hype, you'll find that the actual keys to a longer, healthier life are hiding in plain sight. There are four of them. Number one, nutrition. The Mediterranean diet really is the gold standard. Number two, exercise. You should be getting 150 minutes of moderate intensity exercise or 75 minutes of vigorous intensity exercise every week, plus strength training and stretching. Number three, sleep. Sleep is when your body and your brain repair themselves. You should be getting 7 to 9 hours a night. And finally, number four, often gets forgotten, socialization. It's not a bonus. It's a necessity for a healthy life, finding a sense of community, purpose, and belonging. I'm Dr. Sanjay Gupta, helping you live a better life.
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0: 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Just click on the concert calendar. And just a heads up, if you've been wanting to see Motley Crue for a while, Tommy Lee said in an interview a couple of weeks ago that this tour that they're on now, this is going to be the last tour for at least like a year and a half. In 2027, they're going to be laying low.
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2: Very interesting. Reading through some of the perks that you folks enjoy at your current occupation. They smooth texted them into us, Cubby. Some of the perks. Like Gas Pipe Jesus, who says, are there perks to installing gas lines when it's 104 degrees out? No. But is the pay worth it? Also, no.
3: I was excited for him for a second.
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4: Not all screen time is created equal, and a new study out of Sweden is helping us understand this even better. So researchers followed more than 20,000 people over nearly two decades and determined that passive screen time, like sitting on the couch and watching television, raised someone's risk of dementia. But if they did something active, like reading, puzzles,

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3: Cage the Elephant's Matt Schultz on where he thinks new fans should jump into their music.
4: I don't know if there's like any particular entry point that I would hope that the audience would go after. I mean, I definitely have my favorite records. Melophobia was a special record for us. Tell Me I'm Pretty was a special record. Social Cues was a special record. But I mean, I think they all, at one time or another, were really important to us, and still are. As far as the albums are concerned, I think we just feel blessed that people are

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7: Not all screen time is created equal, and a new study out of Sweden is helping us understand this even better. So researchers followed more than 20,000 people over nearly two decades and determined that passive screen time, like sitting on the couch and watching television, raised someone's risk of dementia. But if they did something active, like reading, puzzles, or interacting with other people, this same group of people saw their risk of dementia drop. Just like you gotta put the work in to keep your body in shape as you age, you basically have to do the same thing with your brain. A couple things I have found to help: working to learn something new every day, whatever it might be, challenging yourself in some way every day, and really importantly, staying socially active. Some days that means meeting friends in person. Other days, maybe an email, a text, or a phone call. Just stay engaged. I'm Dr. Sanjay Gupta, helping you live a better life.
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2: Very interesting. Reading through some of the perks that you folks enjoy at your current occupation. They smooth texted them into us, Cubby. Some of the perks, like Gas Pipe Jesus, who says, are there perks to installing gas lines when it's 104 degrees out? No. But is the pay worth it? 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
1: New Architects here on 93X. And later on tonight, we got The Pit with Cato and Graham. The guy's actually going to chat with Jacob Bannon from Converge. 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Also, Cato and Graham giving you tunes from Gore, Entombed, Deftones, and a lot more. 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

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I still can't believe it's already been a year now. It's 93X. And we are your home for new rock. Like this one from Five Finger Death Punch. It's Eye of the Storm. Oh,

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0: Kerosene was written by all three sisters in the band.
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0: The song is a diss to copycat bands who've ripped off The Warning over the years.

0: New music from The Warning. It's Kerosene here on 93X. And just like last time, when he passed through the Twin Cities, Jack White going to be offering a limited number of $20 tickets for students when he plays the Armory November 8th. These tickets, you can only get them at the venue box office the day of the show, and it's going to be a first-come, first-serve kind of deal. Now, here's the thing. You can only get tickets by showing a current student ID. You can't bring your student ID from like 10 years ago and get tickets. Nope, not going to work. It has to be a current student ID.
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2: Very interesting. Reading through some of the perks that you folks enjoy at your current occupation. They smooth texted them into us, Cubby. Some of the perks, like Gas Pipe Jesus, who says, are there perks to installing gas lines when it's 104 degrees out? No. But is the pay worth it? Also, no.
3: I was excited for him for a second.
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2: 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So buckle up. 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

And it was a huge bummer that the first ever Half-Assed Morning Show Summer Bash did not happen this last Thursday. But hold on to your tickets, brother and sisterhood. The Half-Assed Morning Show Summer Bash will be taking place now on Saturday, September 5th. Let's be real. The air quality on Thursday, not the best. It was the smart move to postpone it, schedule it for another date. A Saturday night together with Creed. I'll take it. Though we will be having some new opening bands. Sadly, Bush will not be able to make the new date because of other commitments. We can find out

93X. So I posted on our socials, Twitter and Facebook, what's something that's not a huge deal, but it annoys you every single time? Got a few replies from the brother and sisterhood. Bailey says when her phone autocorrects. Caitlin says when her three dogs try to get out of the front door at the exact same time. And I agree with Jesse on this next one. When people are a car length or more behind the line at the red light.

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9: As someone who's been married nearly 25 years, I'll tell you, there's a lot of great things about having a spouse. And according to a new study out of the University of Miami Health System, marriage might even be linked to a lower risk of cancer. Why? Well, the researchers said people who are married are less likely to engage in risky behavior. They're more likely to get a nudge to go to regular preventive medicine appointments and screenings. And they have a partner to share the load of family obligations, household chores, and finances. No one is saying you should get married in the pursuit of better health. But if you are single, how can you build a strong support system to maybe get some of these same benefits? Do your own research, find out what's important, and then hold members of your squad accountable and let them hold you accountable as well. That can provide a lot of support. I'm Dr. Sanjay Gupta, helping you live a better life.
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0: three things to know about the new song from Evanescence.
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0: wants to go see Avenged Sevenfold? Oh, a lot of people do. All right, let's give away some tickets, shall we? It's 93X. If you text me the word WISH to the Luther Bloomington Kia text line, I'm going to hook you up with tickets. Avenged Sevenfold and Good Charlotte going to be at the Mystic Lake Amphitheater on Monday, July 27th. And all of the winners that we get this weekend, then going to be put in a drawing to get qualified for Pit Passes, a $100 gift card to Boardwalk Kitchen and Bar, and a hotel stay at the Hampton Inn in Shakopee. Again, text me the word WISH, WISH to 651-989-9393 to get hooked up with these Avenged Sevenfold tickets. Good luck, brother and sisterhood, and a big thanks to Live Nation for hooking us up.
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2: Very interesting. Reading through some of the perks that you folks enjoy at your current occupation. They smooth texted them into us, Cubby. Some of the perks, like Gas Pipe Jesus, who says, are there perks to installing gas lines when it's 104 degrees out? No. But is the pay worth it? Also, no.
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5: A better life with Dr. Sanjay Gupta.
6: As someone who's been married nearly 25 years, I'll tell you, there's a lot of great things about having a spouse. And according to a new study out of the University of Miami Health System, marriage might even be linked to a lower risk of cancer. Why? Well, the researchers said people who are married are less likely to engage in risky behavior. They're more likely to get a nudge to go to regular preventive medicine appointments and screenings. And they have a partner to share the load of family obligations, household chores, and finances. No one is saying you should get married in the pursuit of better health. But if you are single, how can you build a strong support system to maybe get some of these same benefits? Do your own research, find out what's important, and then hold members of your squad accountable and let them hold you accountable as well. That can provide a lot of support. I'm Dr. Sanjay Gupta, helping you live a better life.
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10: As someone who's been married nearly 25 years, I'll tell you, there's a lot of great things about having a spouse. And according to a new study out of the University of Miami Health System, marriage might even be linked to a lower risk of cancer. Why? Well, the researchers said people who are married are less likely to engage in risky behavior. They're more likely to get a nudge to go to regular preventive medicine appointments and screenings. And they have a partner to share the load of family obligations, household chores, and finances. No one is saying you should get married in the pursuit of better health. But if you are single, how can you build a strong support system to maybe get some of these same benefits? Do your own research, find out what's important, and then hold members of your squad accountable and let them hold you accountable as well. That can provide a lot of support. I'm Dr. Sanjay Gupta, helping you live a better life.

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93X, and sending our best wishes to Eric Bass of Shinedown, who announced that he's going to be stepping away from the band's current tour for a little bit to focus on his mental health and continue treatment for an ongoing condition. And he says that the break is intended to allow him to fully recover before returning to the stage. Again, sending our best wishes to Eric.

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1: Very interesting. Reading through some of the perks that you folks enjoy at your current occupation. They smooth texted them into us, Cubby. Some of the perks. Like Gas Pipe Jesus, who says, are there perks to installing gas lines when it's 104 degrees out? No. But is the pay worth it? Also, no.
2: I was excited for him for a second.
1: Right, so some of you were a little sarcastic about this. 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
2: I would have had no idea.
1: Delivery drivers have perks. Josh, delivery drivers have perks on the job. Josh is what I meant to say.
2: Yep.
1: Like, for example, this guy says, free bottles of apple juice left behind from the other drivers.
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7: Cage the Elephant's Matt Schultz on whether he thought the band would last as long as they have.
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The Mighty Metallica here on 93X, Minnesota's Rock Station. What's up? It's Shannon, entering my final hour with you. Thank you so much for letting me and 93X be a part of your Saturday. Really appreciate it. Some 3 Days Grace for you, their newest one. Don't Want to Go Home Tonight.

93X. And later on tonight, we got The Pit with Cato and Graham. The guys actually getting the opportunity to chat with Jacob Bannon of Converge. Going to talk about their two records that they released this year, what their inspirations are, and about their annual Saddest Day Music Festival. Yes, there is a festival called the Saddest Day Music Festival. It's pretty cool. Check it out. Plus, Cato and Graham going to be playing you tunes from Gore, Deftones, Entombed, and a lot more. So, make sure you're listening to The Pit tonight and every Saturday night at 10 here on 93X.

Someday the 93X app will magically floss your teeth so you don't lose them and look like a loser on Insta with no teeth. 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

0: 93X. So a couple hours ago, I posted on our socials, Twitter and Facebook, what is something that's not a huge deal, but it annoys you every single time? I got a few more replies from the brother and sisterhood. Shauna says, left lane lurkers, move over if you're not passing. Dave says, people that block the aisle of whatever store you're in. And then multiple people on both social media platforms saying not using their turn signals.
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2: Very interesting. Reading through some of the perks that you folks enjoy at your current occupation. They smooth texted them into us, Cubby. Some of the perks, like Gas Pipe Jesus, who says, are there perks to installing gas lines when it's 104 degrees out? No. But is the pay worth it? Also, no.
3: I was excited for him for a second.
2: All right, so some of you were a little sarcastic about this. That's okay.
3: I would have had no idea.
2: 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Josh, delivery drivers have perks on the job. Josh is what I meant to say.
3: Yep.
2: Like, for example, this guy says, free bottles of apple juice left behind from the other drivers.
4: Definitely apple juice.
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12: If I were to ask you what makes for a good night's sleep, you'd probably say a dark, quiet room, not too many things on your mind. But every night when you go to get some Z's, how often do you really think about the temperature in your bedroom? Temperature may be one of the most underappreciated factors in sleep. That's according to the Senior Vice President of Research and Scientific Affairs at the National Sleep Foundation. We often hear about lights and screens and stress, but even modest changes in temperature and airflow can influence both how quickly you fall asleep and how deeply you stay asleep. Most experts will recommend a room temperature of 60 to 67 degrees Fahrenheit. You might also experiment with your sheets and what you actually wear to bed. Play around a bit and see what improves your sleep. You might be delightfully surprised. I'm Dr. Sanjay Gupta, helping you live a better life.
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New day seeker, crawl back to my coffin here on 93X. It's Shannon, and that's it. My time's up, making room for JP the Radio Slave. Have a great rest of your Saturday, and I'll talk to you tomorrow.

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got it locked. I'm the one and only 93X JP, the radio slave, checking in. I think we're almost through the heat wave. I'm all over that. Right now, we're pounding out Puddle of Mud.

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2: A better life with Dr. Sanjay Gupta.
3: Not all screen time is created equal. And a new study out of Sweden is helping us understand this even better. So researchers followed more than 20,000 people over nearly two decades and determined that passive screen time, like sitting on the couch and watching television, raised someone's risk of dementia. But if they did something active, like reading, puzzles, or interacting with other people, this same group of people saw their risk of dementia drop. Just like you gotta put the work in to keep your body in shape as you age, you basically have to do the same thing with your brain. A couple things I have found to help: working to learn something new every day, whatever it might be, challenging yourself in some way every day, and really importantly, staying socially active. Some days that means meeting friends in person, other days maybe an email, a text, or a phone call. Just stay engaged. I'm Dr. Sanjay Gupta, helping you live a better life.
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2: Very interesting. Reading through some of the perks that you folks enjoy at your current occupation. They smooth texted them into us, Cubby. Some of the perks, like Gas Pipe Jesus, who says, are there perks to installing gas lines when it's 104 degrees out? No. But is the pay worth it? Also, no.
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21: I don't know about you, but my social media feeds are flooded with lotions and potions and gadgets, all promising to unlock different components of longevity. But if you log off, take a step back from all the hype, you'll find that the actual keys to a longer, healthier life are hiding in plain sight. There are four of them. Number one, nutrition. The Mediterranean diet really is the gold standard. Number two, exercise. You should be getting 150 minutes of moderate intensity exercise or 75 minutes of vigorous intensity exercise every week, plus strength training and stretching. Number three, sleep. Sleep is when your body and your brain repair themselves. You should be getting 7 to 9 hours a night. And finally, number four often gets forgotten, socialization. It's not a bonus, it's a necessity for a healthy life, finding a sense of community, purpose, and belonging. I'm Dr. Sanjay Gupta, helping you live a better life.
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A little white zombie on 93X. I'll never forget running into Rob Zombie right here in the bathroom at 93X. It was odd, but not a bad deal. Here's Architects.

0: 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You've been pranking us on it for years. Now you can use it for texting, too. And no, we can't see your nudie photos. Why do you ask?
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3: I'm feeling lucky to have my college-age kids home with me for a few weeks this summer. And one of the things I know we're going to be talking about, AI. I've started to use it more often at the hospital to get fresh takes on patient problems that I'm trying to solve. And for my girls, well, I know that they are navigating college now with these new powerful tools. Something, frankly, that you and I couldn't have even imagined when we were in school. But while it may be tempting to outsource your studying and your work to these large language models, I beg you not to. And that's because AI chatbots tend to reproduce what researchers call weird viewpoints. That's an acronym: Western, educated, industrialized, rich, and democratic. Look, AI isn't going away, and admittedly, it can be a really powerful tool, but you don't want it doing your thinking for you. I'm Dr. Sanjay Gupta, helping you live a better life.
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0: 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Good luck.
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2: Very interesting. Reading through some of the perks that you folks enjoy at your current occupation. They smooth texted them into us, Cubby. Some of the perks, like Gas Pipe Jesus, who says, are there perks to installing gas lines when it's 104 degrees out? No. But is the pay worth it? Also, no.
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11: I don't know about you, but my social media feeds are flooded with lotions and potions and gadgets, all promising to unlock different components of longevity. But if you log off, take a step back from all the hype, you'll find that the actual keys to a longer, healthier life are hiding in plain sight. There are four of them. Number one, nutrition. The Mediterranean diet really is the gold standard. Number two, exercise. You should be getting 150 minutes of moderate intensity exercise or 75 minutes of vigorous intensity exercise every week, plus strength training and stretching. Number three, sleep. Sleep is when your body and your brain repair themselves. You should be getting 7 to 9 hours a night. And finally, number four, often gets forgotten, socialization. It's not a bonus. It's a necessity for a healthy life, finding a sense of community, purpose, and belonging. I'm Dr. Sanjay Gupta, helping you live a better life.
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0: GNR tearing it up on the one and only 93X. I'll send it out to Kill Everything Joe, who's been up north with his wife, Vic, and daughter, Sharon, and son, Sam, and just killing the fish. Leave a few for us, bro. Here's Motionless and White.
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8: When we talk about how much exercise someone should get, current guidelines call for about 150 minutes of moderate intensity exercise or 75 minutes of vigorous intensity exercise every week. New study out of the UK makes a strong case for vigorous exercise if and when you can do it. Now, researchers determined that even little bursts of vigorous exercise can significantly reduce someone's risk of 8 different diseases: dementia, type 2 diabetes, fatty liver disease, chronic respiratory disease, chronic kidney disease, immune-mediated inflammatory diseases, major cardiovascular events, and atrial fibrillation. We're not talking about complicated training programs here. Just work with what you can into your everyday life. If you are breathless and unable to speak in complete sentences, then you've hit the mark. I'm Dr. Sanjay Gupta, helping you live a better life.
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93X. Hopefully you're enjoying your weekend. And, you know, now that we've got the smoke is cleared out. But, you know, I was yelling about it last week, the people with the masks. So I get it. You know, we had the wildfires and people have the masks on and all that crap. But I think it's safe to say that COVID is pretty much over. Please take off the mask. Please. Here's Day Seeker.

Bush. I'll send it out to Stu in St. Paul, who loves the Bush. And this song right here, I'm going to send out to my friend Sam, who loves to talk to his dog. 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

0: prison. That's what I think they wrote that song about my first marriage. 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JP, the Radio Slave, hanging out with you. And, of course, a ton of shows coming to town. 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Now, of course, big shows coming up that we're excited about. You've got Poppy coming to town the 22nd here, just a few days away. It's going to be insane over at the Fillmore. And then, of course, we've got Avenged Sevenfold with Good Charlotte going down the 27th Mystic Lake Amphitheater. Also, GNR, their world tour with Public Enemy, August 8th. And you're never going to believe where they're holding the show. I know it's shocking. The Mystic Lake Amphitheater. If you need details or tickets, head to our website, 93x.com. Coming up, some wage war for Nasty Nate out in Lionel Lakes. And he's not in the prison. He works there, though. Plus, we're going to use some boo for Hetty checking in.
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2: Very interesting. Reading through some of the perks that you folks enjoy at your current occupation. They smooth texted them into us, Cubby. Some of the perks, like Gas Pipe Jesus, who says, are there perks to installing gas lines when it's 104 degrees out? No. But is the pay worth it? Also, no.
3: 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Excited for him for a second.
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AC/DC, I'm going to send that song out to myself. I don't know if you can do that in radio, but I'm going to send that song out to myself because I once had to drive to Des Moines, and that road, it felt like I was on a highway to hell. Here's Dexter and the Moon Rocks.